thing. People are complex. People are wounded. People are still learning. People are living through their own karmic lessons, their own survival patterns, and their own levels of awareness. You know, we all know what we know at any given time, right? We're still learning. Some people are operating at a frequency that matches your growth, and some people just aren't. And that does not mean that you are better than them or they are better than you, you know, vice versa. It means that you're just no longer aligned. And that distinction matters because the ego would rather say, I'm above them, when wisdom would rather say, we're just no longer walking the same path. Some people come into our lives in order to love us. Some come to grow with us. Some come to trigger what we still need to heal. And some come to show us what we are no longer available for. Some people may never grow in the ways that we hope that they will. And that can be super tricky to accept. And at the same time, it can also be very freeing. Because when you stop waiting for someone to become who you need them to be, you can finally ask yourself, who am I becoming? And who can walk with me there? Now, choosing your circle wisely does not mean abandoning compassion. It means choosing proximity with discernment. You can always love people from a distance, right? You can respect their journey without participating in their patterns. You can wish them healing without sacrificing your own nervous system. Remember that. Let's go over some reflection questions here. Who in your life helps you feel grounded, honest, and supported? They should be part of your tribe. Who repeatedly pulls you into confusion, chaos, or self-doubt? Those are the connections that you want to look into. Are you staying close to someone because of alignment or history, maybe guilt or hope? What frequency are you choosing to embody in this current season? Because it's a choice. The choice is always yours. Who is able to meet you in accountability, respect, and growth? Those are some really good questions. You know, we all have the choice to do whatever we desire to do. And that goes for anything. I mean, even if it's negative, such as losing a job, you choose to do something that you don't prefer to do in order to keep that job, but it's your choice, right? So everything is a choice. As the music comes in, let this be clear. Choosing your circle wisely is not about judgment. It's about alignment. Not everyone needs to be close to you to be honored. Sometimes love becomes healthier when distance becomes part of that boundary. So mahalo for tuning in and for sharing your energy and for reflecting with care. Discernment is one of the ways that we protect the light that we are here to carry. And just keep remembering, you are amazing and you are powerful and you are capable of whatever you put your mind to. All right, let's jump back into these beats. We're gonna take a little hop over to some Afro House. Let's get it. I'm here vibing out at the studio. I'm vibing with you. I'm trusting that you are vibing out wherever you may be. Let's continue to do so. Yes, sir.

0: 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This is your girl, DJ QT Beats, and you are listening to KKCR Hanalei, KQA Kilauea, K224CQ Anahola, and K205 FM Honolulu. And this is The Simple Life. Mahalo again for joining me here and taking time out of your soulful Sunday to share your energy with me. We are here zenning out at the studio. Before we continue to zen out, we've got a couple of announcements coming up right now.
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0: All right, mahalo for supporting Kauai Community Radio. If you have not made it down to the Heiva i Kauai, I suggest that you do so. I went by there on my way up here and it is amazing. We also have Be More Chill, which is going to be running from July 30th to August 16th at the HCT After Dark. It's going to be a sci-fi musical comedy. It's going to be amazing. If you want more information about that, you can go to hctkauai.org or you can call 808-246-8985. All right, mahalo for joining me today. If you are just now joining us, today on The Simple Life, we've been talking about accountability, standing in your power, and choosing your circles with wisdom. We've explored how some people are not bad or good. They're just simply operating from a different frequency or stage of growth than us. Now we bring it home with one of the most important parts of healing, and that is taking the lessons and moving forward. Now there are times in life when the lesson is not to convince someone, right? It's not to prove your pain. It's not to make them understand. It's not to wait until they finally do understand or take accountability. Sometimes the lesson is to see clearly and to start moving differently. Because staying in repeated harm, you know, hoping somebody will suddenly become aware, can become another form of self-abandonment. If someone has shown you the pattern, believe the pattern. If someone has shown you that they are unwilling to repair, just honor that information. If someone continues to harm, dismiss, manipulate, or disrespect you, you do not need to keep sacrificing yourself to prove that you are loving. Love without discernment becomes a doorway to depletion. Compassion without boundaries becomes self-neglect. And patience without accountability becomes an ongoing cycle. Now, taking the lesson means asking yourself, what did this teach me about my boundaries? What did this reveal about my self-worth? What did this show me about the kind of energy that I desire around me? What part of me was still trying to earn respect from someone that is just simply not able to give it? Then we move forward. And we don't move forward bitter. We don't move forward hardened or closed. We move forward wiser. Because the goal is not to let pain make us cruel, right? The goal is to let truth help us be clear. Let's go over some questions here. What lesson is life asking you to take from a repeating pattern? Is there something in your life that you see repeating over and over again? What lesson do you believe that life is asking you to take from it? Where are you waiting for accountability from someone who may not be ready or even able to give it? What boundary would help you move forward with more peace? How can you release bitterness while still honoring the truth? And what does moving forward look like without abandoning compassion for yourself? Now, as we bring today's show full circle, we return to the heart of the message. Accountability is love in action. It is not shame. It is not punishment. It is not pretending that we are perfect. It is the willingness to see how we impact others and choose to grow from that awareness. And owning your power means no longer making yourself available for repeated disrespect. It means you can be compassionate without being consumed. You can be forgiving without giving unlimited access to yourself. And you can understand someone else's journey without walking beside them forever. No one is simply good or bad in this lifetime. We are all learning, we are all evolving, and we are all moving through different levels of awareness, right? It's not everyone belongs in your closest circle. Some people match your frequency, and some people, they simply challenge your frequency. Some people reveal where your boundaries need to grow, and some people are simply there to show you what you are ready to move beyond. So may we choose accountability over victimhood. May we choose pono over pride. May we choose self-respect over self-abandonment. May we choose our circles with wisdom. And may we take the lesson, release the cycle, and move forward without letting pain harden our hearts. As we move into the last segment of music, take this with you. You do not have to keep subjecting yourself to someone else's unhealed behavior. Take the lesson, bless the lesson, if you can, and move forward with clarity, dignity, and peace. Mahalo for spending this time and your energy with me today here on The Simple Life. Thank you for listening, reflecting, and being willing to look inward with honesty. And mahalo for sharing your presence. Mahalo for your willingness to look at these patterns honestly, because this is a part of how healing begins. Stay tuned, because coming up next is 2 full hours of beautiful Hawaiian vibes with DJ Brother Kelly, keeping the island rhythm flowing right here on KKCR. Remember to stand in your power, walk in pono, and keep choosing the people, the places, and the paths that honor your becoming. Until next time, stay rooted, stay connected, stay in the flow, and as always, keep smiling.

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Amaro tu DJ QT Beats. Simple Life on KKCR Haina Lei, KEQA Kila Weakoi Community Radio. Good to have you listening in. Another edition, Sunday afternoon, 3 o'clock to 5 o'clock, Hawaiian music right here at KKCR. Happy to be spending my Sunday afternoon time with DJ QT Beats, and coming up after 5 o'clock, Reggae Sounds. Take you through the airways to Jamaica. And then some. Community radio, just like the weather in Hawaii every couple hours. Change things up. It's a lei kipuna. A lei kipuna. All kinds of different shells go into this lei of a radio station. And mahalo to your support. And this program brought to you by our sustaining members. 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Volunteers. Just a few people on staff to keep everything plugged in and moving in the right direction. All the rest, volunteers, a lot of great sponsors, and a sponsor for this hour, Moana Pest Control. Many, many years. Mahalo nui. I think Gary and Keith have retired at this point, the Smith brothers. But Moana Pest Control, keep on going and keep on supporting KKCR, just like you. Hey, Tahiti Fed Weekend on Kauai, keeping the tradition going.

0: o heo nui o Mokihana Pest Control. E kāko o aku, I ka mālama ana I ka olelo mākua hine, a me nā mele o Hawaii. E o KKCR.
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music of the Kihei Brown Trio, the album Right on Ke Ia and Kana'ia Opuni. KKCR Kauai Community Radio, Hawaiian Music till 5 o'clock this afternoon. Brother Kelly with you.

Ah, Tahiti Fed Weekend, right here on Kauai, as we celebrate the 12th century voyages back and forth between Tahiti and Kauai, Moikeha, La'ala, Maikahiki, Kila, and the rest of that voyaging tradition. And we keep that connection going even to today, the 23rd, 24th annual Heiva Tahiti. Kapa'abao Park, I think, continues for another couple of hours. A lot of excitement, Tahitian style. On KKCR, we got Tahitian music helping us to celebrate.

Oh, the late Sonny Chillingworth. Slacky master. Pretty good rock and roll guitar player too, Sonny Chillingworth there. And for all the cowboys and the cowgirls, KKCR Kuwait Community Radio. The queen of Chilangalang music, Hawaiian style. Auntie Junoa Keawe.

Hula Omaki about that unfortunate vessel that got stuck on the reef, the Apapa outside Kapa'a, Kealia area, and no worry. Hiram has the paddle in hand, and even the midnight blustery hour, help is on the way. Yeah. Hula Omaki, and that story shared with us by Uncle Ambie, Ambrose Smith, along with Chief Dave Sproat, Gabby Manintin, singing a falsetto part and playing a slacky, and Ed Punu on a steel guitar, and that's the Kauai Kama'aina for you. Right here on KKCR Sunday afternoon time. Brother Kelly steering you all the way till 5 o'clock. Thanks for joining me and keeping me company. And we've been holding down this afternoon time for, since 2008. And we used to broadcast from the school at Kikulani'iau Kekaha, and then something happened about the year 2000. Yep, and we couldn't go to school. You know, we all been through that, but we've got through that successfully thanks to people in public health. Those are the heroes. And anyway, I'm getting sidetracked here because I was thinking about Tahiti Fed time. It is that Tahiti Fed week, and they go till 5 o'clock today, which is getting close, but you never know. You might show up and get a discount on some of those Tahitian jewelry and the crafts and the wood carvings, and or just get a good view, and you might get a discount getting in the door. Oh yeah, Tahiti Fed. So a shout out to all the

what you think. I think Uncle Saul K. Bright would be approve that particular rendition of his song, Hawaiian Cowboy. Kind of got the cowboy stroke. Oh yeah. All the way from the Big Island of Hawaii, our brother Scott Rocio on his ukulele, Paniolo Sunset.

Scott Rosa, all the way from the Big Island, from Mountain View side, Kurdistan. And just want to let our peeps know from the Big Island of Hawaii that Laupahoehoe Pool will be closed as of tomorrow for electrical work. So good to do the electrical work before the electricity works on. Oh, never mind. KKCR, Kauai Community.

Mark Yamanaka from Hilo, Hawaii, doing the honors on Boy from Laupohoihoi, that strapping young lad. Ermengarda Luli song, and well, just to let you know, the swimming pool at Laupohoihoi, that boy from Laupohoihoi got other activities to do, maybe go school tomorrow, because the pool will be closed for electrical upgrades. Well, since we're on the Big Island of Hawaii, let's call on Natalie A'i Kamo'u Waimea Kala'i. Then we're heading down to Kona with Baba Tavares.

Koi Me Kalai. And that's Natalie Ai Kamau. Here's a talented young man who hails from Kona, singing about Kona Honana Bubba Tavares.

0: talented young man, yes. He's Bubba Tavares from Honaunaukona, singing for his home place. Actually, let's see, 2008 grad from Kamehameha, went to New York City, Broadway, off-Broadway, and was part of the musical Rent as he traveled around the country. Comes back and Nahoku Hanohano Award winner this past year for Most Promising Artist. Talent. KKCR Honolulu, KAQA Kila, Waikawai Community Radio. And if you were thinking about it, going to school, that is, but you didn't fill out the application yet, well, the University of Hawaii wants to let you know that they've extended the application deadline to the 14th of this month, August 14th. School starts on the 24th, but there's time for you to get in the door at any of the seven community colleges, University of Hawaii Hilo, as well as West Oahu. So all the way till the 14th extended deadline. If you've been thinking about it, as long as you apply for those lavish scholarships, head on to school. KKCR Hanalei, KAQ Kilauea. It's community radio, and it's volunteer-driven, listener-supported, and brought to you by our good friends at Mokihana Pest Control, our underwriters for this hour of programming.
1: Ha'aheo nui o Mokihana Pest Control. E kako o aku, I ka mālama ana I ka olelo mākua hine, a me nga mele o Hawaii. E o KKCR.

Joe Beamer, nice rendition of Jerry's song there. Kuhome o Kahalu'u, we heard Jerry and Robert. And Loha Kaho Olave, written by Harry Kunihi Mitchell. And let's see, we got a Aloha Aina song called Aloha Aina. It's the group called Kainalu Party People, and composed or produced by my brother Keone Fujitani.

Spirits, Waimanata Blues, Nanakuli Blues, Makaha Blues, Anahola Blues. You know, you feel better when you sing the blues. KKCR Kauai Community Radio, Kauai Music till 5 o'clock. Thanks for joining me on this first Sunday of this month of August. Kids back to school tomorrow. Watch out for the traffic.

it is Israel Kamako, Vivo Ole, and the crew. Kind of a fishy song. No, it talks about fishes on the reef. And they all taste ono when you eat them with poi. It can be uala poi or kalo poi or flower poi. Your choice. Hawaii Music Sunday afternoon. KKCR Honolulu, KEQA, Kilauea, Hawaii Community Radio. Talents of the Hui Ohana.

sounds of Bill Ivar singing Cowboy. Smooth ride. That goes out to everybody on the east side of Kauai. Kapahi Blossom, Bill Kaiva. KKCR Honolulu, KAQA, Kilauea, Kauai Community Radio. Well, coming up this next Saturday, the 8th of August, it's primary election day. We've got 26 people running for county council, the 7 seats for the county council, and 6 people running for mayor. Various state and federal offices, you should have received a ballot if you registered in the mail last week or so, and those ballots need to be delivered and received by elections by 7 p.m. Saturday, or HOKA, they don't count if they come in late. Yeah? But you got a lot of options. You can mail them in. You can drop by any of the ballot drop boxes. There's 10 locations around Kauai. Check the county website for more info on the locations, but usually around neighborhood centers. You can also stop by the service center here on Kauai, which is the same place. It's the historic County Annex building. A lot of people like to go and vote in person. That's open during the week, and you can do that vote in person like we usually used to do. A lot of people like to do that because it feels good, yeah, drop your ballot in. But ballots, let's see, we've got Office of Hawaiian Affairs, federal, state offices, and county offices as well for Kauai Niihau. Again, that's August 8th. It's a new month already, yeah. The third day tomorrow, school's back in session, and primary election day coming up on Saturday. Got to be received by 7 p.m. Saturday, so a lot of options for you and a lot of candidates. So check them out, do your homework, and Kohopaloka.

Reichel. Thanks for joining me on this edition, the first Sunday of a new month, August. School starts tomorrow for most everybody, all the kids. And watch out for the kamali'i as they headed to school and headed home tomorrow, first day of school. And get a little early start because usually a little bit more traffic. Yes, indeed. KKCR Honolulu, KAQA Kila. We're coming up at 5 o'clock. We got reggae sounds on a Sunday evening. The Gabby Band.

Martina Ka'apana and the Hui Ohana. Coming up at 5 o'clock. Coming up next is Reggae Sounds right here at KKCR Kauai Community Radio. 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

I mahalo nui I mama ane and the haumana of ke kula, ni I hau ke kaha. 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Mai puina na fugit. Election day, primary election day coming up on the 8th next Saturday. Gotta be received the ballots by 7 p.m. Do your homework. Get out there in Kohopaloka. Vote. Coming up, reggae sounds right here at KKCR. Remember Hawaiian music each morning during the week. Got some talented programmers. Check them out. Enjoy. And all during the nighttime, the archives play and play and play for all the night watchmen. Welcome to you, Barakele Kapua Pelos, Nui Ko Mahalo, Ko Pakahi.

0: Sure, ever faithful reggae church here on Sunday nights, taking you to Kingston, Jamaica. Want to thank Brother Kelly, giving you the real authentic sounds of Hawaii. All the Kanakas out there loving reggae music here on Sunday nights. You're listening to Reggae Church tonight. We're going to light it up and washing the hands, ceremonial, giving the clean hands. Anoint the tabernacle and all its furnishings with oil, consecrating them. We're going to arrange the furniture inside like the ark, the table, the lampstand, for sacrifices to dedicate to the space of God, the presence of God, the tabernacle with a cloud of fire, a holy tabernacle. We're going to give it tonight to Kingston, Jamaica for reggae, conscious reggae. Lift up your spirits, lift up your voices. And we're going to pull up the Most High with some of the best of the rub-a-dub sound of Jamaica, the classic sound, the golden era of reggae music when reggae was at its peak. Bob Marley was just blowing up in the 70s, just big time in reggae music. A lot of music, people that listen to reggae, they don't know anything about the golden era of reggae. They only know this stuff now that's just not Jamaican reggae. So we're going to take you to that golden era tonight for the next hour. And in the 6 o'clock hour, we'll shift gears and play all the newest releases, Top 10 Weekly Countdown out of Kingston. New releases all the way through to the 8 o'clock hour. Bongo Chan from 8 to 10 because of him. Keeping that torch lit all the way through to the 10 o'clock hour. Reggae music on your community dial. 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
0: All right, we're going to get right into it. Ja Lone is a Christian. Here we go with some of the best original sounds from Kingston, Jamaica. This is the cornerstone of reggae culture right now. Turn it up.

Yes, I give thanks to the Most High, Mount Zion. You're in tune to the Tabernacle tonight's Reggae Church, giving the livication for the sacred space, giving thanks to the showbread and lighting the lamps, the golden lampstand, the sprinkling, the altar, and the furnishings prescribed, the anointing oil, the incense to sanctify the space, performing the blessing, the prayers, livication to the Tabernacle of Reggae Church tonight, all the way through, giving thanks to everybody who love reggae music. Jah hold the key. Reggae roots from Jamaica. Listen, conscious message.

0: Yeah, we give thanks for great reggae music here on Sunday nights, and hopefully you do too. Hopefully you're loving the vibes, and we got great music coming here. We just finished an hour of the very best of the golden years of reggae music. So much new stuff that, well, this is the classic stuff, not the new stuff. We're about to go into the new stuff, and we just heard some classics. We're taking an old school dusting off the vaults and pulling out the archives of some of the more obscure and listening of reggae music, because a lot of people now, they're listening to reggae. Man, people really love reggae, which is they should. But now reggae has lost all its body, all of its core. And now the reggae now is just, it's just very superficial. It doesn't have a strong backbone grounding it to the earth. And so we're trying to bring that to the forefront, you know, the cornerstone. And we do it here on Sunday nights here, Reggae Church, Rastafari Reggae Showcase, because of him. And you can catch us here every Sunday night starting at 5 o'clock, playing a little bit something different. A little bit different than what you're used to listening to, that bebop kind of feel good, shallow music that you hear. It's just, you know, you got to search where it's coming from. The core, the center, the cornerstone comes from a long history of sufferer music. And we would like to represent that here on Sunday nights, you know, doing something with a little more meaning to it. And we love that. We love community radio because we can do that kind of stuff here. We can step outside the square, shallow, dry box and dive deeper into a more conscious reality, listening to the lyrics that actually make you think a little bit, turn the wheels, you know? So important. And we do that here on Sunday nights. And we're going to switch gears now and take you to Jamaica for 2026. So much new stuff coming out that nobody knows about because they don't play it on outlets, not in America anyways, only in Japan or maybe Europe, Spain, Portugal, you know, places, France, where they listen to real sounds of Jamaica from Jamaica. And we're going to be giving it to you here for the next 2 hours. We're going to start off with one of the only places in the world you can check top 10 picks as they come out weekly. That's right. All the newest stuff, 2026. Hopefully some new songs you never heard. There's a few new albums I'd like to announce. Well, Protégé, it's not too new, but Art of Expression, brand new album. Great album, man. That might be the Grammy winner. Samri I, The Revelation. Also, Jaw Defender with his Endurance. And then we have the brand new Desiree album just came out. And hopefully we want to cover a couple of tracks here tonight and feature some of that. But giving you a little bit more obscure and reggae on Sunday nights. If you like today's show, check out 8 o'clock tonight. Bongo Chan, that's right, he's coming in. And he's going to give it to you, all his Jamaican reggae vinyl records. That's right, records. You don't hear those too much anymore. Nowadays, people aren't playing records. I mean, sometimes you'll find it and be like, wow, this guy's actually got records. So he's coming up here at 8 o'clock, and he'll be playing some great tunes here all the way through 11 o'clock hour. Bongo Chan on Sunday nights. Let's get right into it. 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
0: 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I want to hear that deep, deep root sound. Yeah, we heard some great songs that first hour. Really dug in deep to the vaults. And we want to do that for you. We want to give our heart. I really do my homework to try to bring something a little bit more powerful in listening. And radio is so powerful that way. We can reach out to a broad audience, that high fidelity sound of Jamaica, where you need to be hearing it, you know, coming through. Let's get right into some more great reggae. Thanking everyone again for all your time and just tuning in and being a part of it. Such a great thing to listen to KKCR and support, you know. We're going to get right into it after this short message. Stay tuned.
1: 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Tourism continues to play a major role in life here on Kauai. In 2025, over 1.4 million visitors landed on Kauai, spending over $2.9 billion. 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As our island continues to grow and evolve, community involvement remains essential in shaping a balanced future for Kauai. The Kauai Destination Management Action Plan has more information about how to make this a reality. 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
0: All right, let's get right into it. And this is This Week at Top 10 Countdown, starting our way right now, that just came out 2 weeks ago. Chesedek, his brand new track called Got to Be Ja. Let's turn it up for some conscious reggae from Jamaica.

Brand new Chesedek right there, top 10 this week at number 10. Making our way to number 9, Etana right now with Do You Know. It's brand new reggae from Jamaica.

one of the biggest names in reggae from Jamaica, female artist right there, Etana. Man, I love her sound. Do you know, it's a brand new one, just came out. You probably never heard it, of Etana, but she started with Richie Spice. She was a Richie Spice vocalist that sang with him on tour, and she branched out, did her own thing. Yeah, Etana, just a force in reggae. Wow. Top 10 countdown. Here we are at number 8. It's Ja Israel with Babylon of Wicked this week. Number 8, loving reggae here. Hope you're feeling good. Let's see if we can get this to light up.

0: All right, Loyal Flames right there at the top 10, 7 slot. Before that, 8 was Ja Israel Etana at number 9. Right now, it's Junior Kelly, his brand new track here, making our way to number 6. Thanking everybody for taking the time out and listening to some authentic reggae.
1: Junior Kelly, what you say?

Yeah, I like that song right there. Junior Kelly, big name in reggae music, 2026. Coming through, he's a legend, man. Yardcore right now, Rasta Time, making our way number five.

Esau, but man, this guy, one of the biggest names right now, 2026. Esau, E-E-S-A-H, Esau. Time to liberate yourselves in this time. It's so important. Liberate. Love that song. Morgan Heritage right now, number 3. It's called Come Feel.

the Morgan Heritage after losing their lead singer, Peta Morgan. Such a tragedy. Now, holding the torch up, Morgan Heritage, that was the sounds of Gramps Morgan. And he was one of the lead singers of the Morgan Heritage. And his son, Jameer Morgan, now carrying the lead torch also. And Morgan Heritage, always one of my favorite reggae bands out of Jamaica, Denroy Morgan's kids. Top 10 weekly countdown. It's always reggae school on Sundays, a little bit different because nowadays people don't know anything about reggae and they'll only listen to whatever's given to them. And here we go with the top 10 at number two, one of my favorites called Nice Ting, Ziggy Ricardo. Keep it locked down all the way through till 8 o'clock.

0: everybody. Hope you're enjoying yourselves. Number two this week, and maybe a song you never heard before. Always my goal here, playing some tracks that you never heard. Top 10 weekly countdown every Sunday night. Get it on your calendars to hear top 10 picks coming out of Jamaica. We'll always give you the best of the newest stuff and stuff that other outlets won't give you. They won't give it to you. No, even if you request it, they won't give it to you. That's why you got to tune in here on Sunday nights or find an outlet that gives you real authentic Jamaican reggae. Number one this week from the Raging Fire, Kumar Fire, right now on his track called Victory, this week at number one. Let's turn it up.
1: DJ Youth, them wagwan.

Yeah, Kumar Fire. Been hitting this one a lot. And Raging Fire Band was a big, big band. And he branched off now, did his solo stuff here. Kumar Fire. Look him up. And again, that one's called Victory this week at number one. We love that track. And keep it going. Keep that fire blazing. The brand new Samurai Eye off his album release called Revelation. New album release. This one's called Fire Burning.

0: was a big album release. Protégé, Pressure Bus Pipe, Protégé's new album. And such a great album release. That album was just, man, such a great. Protégé is definitely, he's just doing everything right in reggae. Hopefully you're listening to a lot of his music on your playlist. Hopefully that hour, we dug into some of the little bit more variety of stuff besides the top 10 weekly countdown. Again, giving it to you every week, we give you a top 10 picks. And it's a great way to check out something that's new in reggae that's a little more obscure. 10 picks of, you know, something a little bit more cultural sound of reggae. Plus conscious sound too, not just cultural but conscious. Nowadays the reggae is just really shallow. It's just really nothing. It's just empty. So it's nice when you have a full cup of conscious vibes, something a little inspiring, listening to the words that kind of pull you in, and you kind of, oh wow, yeah, you kind of, you're in this conscious state of mind, you know, vibes. And it's on Sunday night. Don't forget to get it on your calendar. Top 10 weekly countdown. We do Reggae Church on Sundays, starting at 5 o'clock. Open up the church, the tabernacle. And we carry that torch all the way through to the 10 o'clock hour. Bongo Chan, he'll be coming in. I know he's got something up his sleeve. I look forward to him walking through the door. And again, that's 8 to 10 p.m. We just did 2 hours here. I just got done with 2 hours in the seat here, live radio, playing it for you, pulling up tracks and just, you know, doing my homework. It's what we do over here at Community Radio. It's KKCR Hanalei, KAQA Kilauea, your Kauai Community Radio Station, 90.9 north from Hanalei, KA Beach, 91.9 Lihue'e and Kapa'a, Haleiwa, 92.7 Anahola, Moloa'a, and 88.9 Honolulu tonight. 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And we're wrapping up the last hour for myself here. 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
0: 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Become an underwriter. And let's get right into what we got. The Hawaiian Moon Phase. Here we go. Cultural sounds. Hawaiian Moon Phase. Let's get right into it.
3: Aloha. Today's Hawaiian Moon Phase is La O Po. It is the 20th day and the final moon phase in this Anahulu Poi Poi. On the Aina, it is a good day to plant anything except for vine-like plants. Medicines and healing remedies are administered by Kahuna La O Lapa O. On the Kai, morning fishing is fair at sea. However, The oceans are beginning to become rough as the ole winds have returned.
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0: 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Thanks for supporting your community radio station. And I'll be here on Tuesday, noon to 2, for more of this kind of reggae that you hear, that you like, and you're like, whoa, what's that song? What's this song? Oh, you never heard it before? Oh, yeah, because no one plays it. That's right. And let's get into a brand new track. Just came out 2 days ago. And I love that. I love the title of it, Book of Life. Only one Book of Life. And it's lockdown. Hope you're having a great evening tonight, wherever you are. We got good vibes here in the house. Reggae house here on Sunday nights. Protege there in the foreground. Let's get into our new track with Book of Life, Rick Jam. Here we go. It's not going to stop. It's going to keep playing, man. I don't want to stop. That's cool. I like it when songs just, they don't want to stop. They're like, this song is big, man. Let's let it play. And we're going to do that here. We're going to get it going. Technical. Rick Jam.

0: guys enjoying yourselves? Hearing some reggae from Jamaica you never heard before. Natty King, Hard Ears, brand new, just came out. And we are right in the midst of our reggae session here. I'm making my three-hour tour here. And Bongo Chan on his way to nice up some vibes. Right now, it's a brand new Buju Banton off his new album release with Gramps Morgan. Here it is. It's called Power. Let's tune it up loud for this guy.
1: This is the appointed hour. I'm gonna be the ark like Noah. It's all right, your son is here.

Guess who this is? Any ideas? Ah, for some of you connoisseurs, you probably know this. Romaine Virgo right here, brand new. Love this track, Lay My Head. Such a great singer, 2 weeks old, this song. Ghetto Youth International produced that, so that's the Marley, the Billionaire Club. Lay My Head, Romaine Virgo, Bongo Chan in the house. I got about 14 minutes here, and we got a new track from Shoppa Ranks. Haven't heard from him in a bit. So let's get right into that. Stay tuned for Bongo Chan. Hope you're having a great night.

0: There we go. Volume. Helps to have volume. Yes, I, DJ Bongo Chan, just sitting in the hot seat. Little adios to Willie Judah. I'm going to be gone for a few weeks visiting my son up in Mendocino County, North Coast, California. Looking forward to that. It's always good to get off the rock periodically, so I'll be gone for a couple sessions here, and so I'm gonna give it all its worth tonight, and in fact I may as well tell y'all now, it's President Brown's birthday a few days ago, so I'm gonna be featuring President Brown in this first segment. Gonna be rolling quite a bit. He's a super cool cat, and spent some time in the Bay Area with a bunch of really great musicians and would come to our community centers and play. He's been out here, for anyone who's been out here a long time, and he's a really good guy. He's got some great tracks, and kind of underrated, goes under the radar, President Brown. So you're going to be hearing some President Brown. Going to be hearing, I got a bunch of beach requests, just got a couple. Some Jimmy Cliff going to be coming your way. Got some Peter Tosh coming your way. I got some Tristan Palmer, some Sugar Minot, and a bunch of dub stuff I'm going to be rolling in, records scratching your ears up. Anyway, this is DJ Bongo Chan live and direct from the North Shore of Kauai at KKCR Hanalei, KAQA, Kilauea, K224CQ, Anahola, and K205 FM Honolulu, 90.9 FM Hanalei, and 91.9 FM Islandwide, 92.7 Anahola and Molawa, and 88.9 FM Oahu. And of course, streaming worldwide at KKCR.org. Yes, and hope everyone has had a wonderful weekend. We've had, obviously, a pretty wet July, but, you know, wouldn't be the Garden Island without rain. So let's look at out on the bright side, you know. No rain, no jungle. All right. Give thanks to Willie Judah for an incredible three-hour hit. From the old school to the new school, and no one does their homework better than him, breaking out the freshest tracks out of Jamaica. And I'm in agreement with his protege assessment. He protege has risen, he's been rising, and he's rising to the top of the heap pretty quickly. He's got a ways to go to catch Burning Spear, but he's sneaking up on the big axe. I've watched him climb, and he's got some really, really nice tracks, and he's got some good musicians and people doing the thing with him. And I know Lila Ike is also part of his entourage and team, and kind of she's a protege of him, and I really like her voice as well. I might be able to throw some of her stuff in later. That's a possibility. No guarantee there. Anyway, I'm going to be hearing from some Alpha Blondie later. And all the good hits. Some Barrington, some Garnet Silk. And Gregory Isaacs I got coming your way. The good old coup ruler. Anyway, right on. Mahalo for tuning in. DJ Bongo Chan live and direct here at KKCR Hanalei. This program, because of him, is made possible by KKCR sustaining members in partnership with CPR Courses and Huki Lau Lanai. Let's hear from them. Right on.
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0: All right. Well, let's get her started. Anyone who's never listened to this show or is just tuning into the show, I like to start it off with a 50-hour, that would be awesome, 50-minute block, uninterrupted reggae music, pretty much unheard of in the nation. So that's community radio, and that's what we're going to do. So strap on the seat belts, unload the popcorn, put the marshmallows on the grill, kick back, and get ready for some roots reggae music. You got me till 11 o'clock, 3 hours. Here we go. President Brown.

Yeah, the cool ruler, Gregory Isaacs, one of the best voices in reggae. I got a beach request, my buddy Ezra, Ronnie Davis, right here. Ezra, Irie Brah.

0: Yes, that was Tristan Palma. Another great voice. In fact, that whole set had some voices to be heard there. Yes, DJ Bongo Chan live and direct here at KKCR Hanalei, KAQA Key, Lauea, K224CQ, Anahola, and K205 FM Honolulu. 90.9 FM Hanalei, 91.9 Islandwide, 92.7 Anahola and Molawa, and 88.9 FM Oahu. 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And of course, we have a free app available, which has been updated. So feel free to get onto that program. And that last set, featuring anyone just tuning in, I'm featuring President Brown tonight. It was his birthday this week, and I'm a big fan of President Brown. Got to meet him a number of times. Solid guy, solid rhythms. And you heard from the Wailing Souls, the Twinkle Brothers, Sugar Minot, King Tubby meeting the Agrolites, Alpha Blondie, one of my favorite tracks, also a beach request, Apartheid and Nazism, and Gregory Isaacs, the Cool Ruler, Ronnie Davis, another beach request from my buddy Ezra, super sick track, deep bass rhythms on that one, Garnet Silk, that's a beach request from the legendary Willie Judah. Shout out to him. Heating up the seat for me, playing from 5 till 8. Reggae Church, we call it. I'm in the second sermon here. And then, that, of course, that was Tristan Palmer. And on that last track. Anyway, I've got a lot more coming your way. This program, because of him, is made possible by KKCR sustaining members in partnership with Qingyong Village and the Healthy Hut. And let's hear what they got to say.
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0: 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If that's operational, typically mid-morning to mid-afternoon, flies off the shelf pretty quick. Suggest the Dolmas, my favorite. I'm a Dolma addict. Anyway, this is DJ Bongo Chan live and direct here at KKCR Hanalei. And I'm going to be pumping out some more roots music. But before I get into the music, it's time for me to give us the word of the day. Yes.
2: Aloha mai kakou. Today's Hawaiian word of the day is anake. Anake is an aunt or auntie. He mea ulana maika'i o anake mercy. Auntie Mercy is an excellent weaver. Anake, an aunt.
1: KKCR's Hawaiian Word of the Day is made possible by the Ama Olukai Foundation. Hurricane season is June 1st through November 30th, and this year is predicted to be a higher than average storm season. A hurricane watch means the storm is possible. A hurricane warning means that a storm is expected. A tropical storm becomes a hurricane when sustained winds top 73 miles per hour. A storm receives a name when winds reach 39 miles per hour, and it receives a Polynesian name when it forms between 140 degrees west and the international dateline. For information during watches and warnings, you can tune to this station and Kong, KQNG. You can also sign up to get county alerts at kauai.gov/kema.
0: Right on. That last hurricane skirted us, but you never know when the next one's coming, so it's good to be prepared out there. And always good to be prepared. That's the way I see it. All right. I got another beach request. This one goes back a few weeks that I didn't pull up, and here I am. So, all right. This is a classic album that kind of went under the radar of Steel Pulse called Vex. And this one features DJ Maka B. Anyone who's heard Maka B, he's all about the cucumber. And I got a vintage photo somewhere buried of my son as a grommet meeting Maka B at a festival. The guy's tall. And I'll tell you, he'll be just chomping on a cucumber and talking the cucumber. And I love Maka B. And I love Steel Pulse. So this is them kind of getting together on a track called Resurrection off of the album Vex.

Yes. Culture. That's off of Bald Head Bridge. Love that track. Thanks to Rasta Ray. Rasta Ray, I'm taking care of the record for you, brother. All right. This is DJ Bongo Chan live and direct here at KK Sierra Honolulu, KAQA, Key Loea. For just tuning in, it's halftime. Yes, I'm only halfway through. It's 9:30. I go to 11 o'clock hour. And I got a beach request, yep, from my girl. So this one goes out to her. And we've all got many rivers to cross, and Jimmy Cliff is the man to tell it to us. All right. Aloha for tuning in. Mahalos to all out there grooving to the reggae music. Reggae Church, still got an hour and a half left, so time to break out the ice cream, roll another one, and get ready. It's coming. All right.

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Wow. Each one help the other.

0: Yes. That's President Brown. He's the featured artist tonight. It was his birthday this weekend. This is DJ Bongo John live and direct at KKCR Honolulu, KAQA Kealoha. Yeah, that was a solid set. Hope you all enjoyed it. I got online listeners tuning in from all over the place. And from Kahukai, El Monte, Atlanta, Laguna Woods. I don't even know where Laguna Woods is, California. Shout out Laguna Woods. Oxnard, Cali, Pittsburgh, Ukraine, Juneau, Alaska. Juneau, I know who you are. You phone in, all right, Juneau. Wilmington, Delaware, Honolulu, United States. Hopefully that's one of my friends out there. Ukraine, Fremont, you're all my friends, by the way. You're listening. I love you all. Tuning in to KKCR, that's huge. Vancouver, Japan, Osaka, Ann Arbor, Michigan, Honolulu, Pahoa, Japan again, Sacramento. And as we move up the ranks, people have been tuned in for days now, but those are the people tuning in to the Reggae Church. And me and Willie Judah, really appreciate you guys tuning in. And mahalos for that. For what it's worth, I played a lot of President Brown. And it's his birthday this week, and I love President Brown, so I featured him. So if you guys are Shazamming, you're like, oh, he's playing too much President Brown, well, that's what you get. It's his birthday. Last week it was Rita Marley's birthday. I like to feature the artists' birthdays that are still cruising with us, and I'm a good friend of President Brown. He's a good man. Anyway, it's top of the hour. This program, because of him, is made possible by KKCR sustaining members in partnership with Hukulau Lanai and Healthy Hut.
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0: Yeah, be cautious. Of course, we live in Kauai tropical region. Starting forest fires is pretty tough, but nonetheless, nothing worse than having your house burned down. So be smart about that. And we're very fortunate to be in a tropical region where starting forest fires is virtually impossible. But nonetheless, as we know from Maui and west side and dry areas, it doesn't take much with winds blowing to turn green grass into scorched earth. So everyone just be diligent, and takes a village to protect ourselves, and just be smart with fire. All right, I'm gonna get it going here. I've got an hour. Here you guys go. Fourth quarter. This is the fourth quarter. We're going to rev it up. I'm going to bust out some more live Twinkle Brothers off of live in 1982 Sunsplash.
4: You want you to know that if you feel like dancing, just get up off your ass and dance.

All right. Mind control. Pumped up the upbeats for a minute there. This is DJ Bongo Chon live and direct at KKCR Honolulu, KAQA, Kilauea. I got a half hour left. Gonna move into some dub style tracks right now. All right, gonna spend the half hour dubbing it out. Hope everyone's enjoyed the show. Mahalo's for tuning in. Gonna be gone for 3 weeks on heading back to the mainland. Help my son put a little addition on his little cabin and be up in Mendocino County. Might even make it to Rig on the River. Hoping to sneak in there, but we got lots to do. We'll see if I can pull that off. It's not far from us. Anyway, thanks for tuning in. I'm going to dub it out to 11 o'clock hour. And I'll see you in 3 weeks. Mahalo's for tuning in. This is DJ Bongo Chon, live and direct at KKCR Honolulu, KAQA, Kilauea. All right. Aloha.

DJ Bonga Chan, Irie Eitz. I'll be back in 3 weeks. Mahalo for tuning in. Signing out. All right. Aloha.

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0: 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That was smooth. You're the man. Oh, just kidding. Okay, we'll do it again. One more time.
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0: Thank you. Kalohonoʻo, Honolulu. You know, I'd like to thank all my families and my ohanas, especially folks. My dad, my mom, Gabby, Ata Isaac, Sonny Chillisworth. This was all the Slacky artists that inspired me in my music. And in the olden days, when you want to learn Slacky, you have to sit down and watch and you have to teach yourself. They wouldn't tell you what key is that, they just tell you, press.
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0: Aloha. Today's Hawaiian word of the day is pono. Pono means goodness, uprightness, morality, moral qualities, correct or proper, righteous, moral, virtuous, in perfect order, excellence, and prosperity. Ua mau ke ea o ka aina I ka pono. 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
1: Wow. 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Mai ka'i loa, mai ka'i loa.

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1: An important aspect of our kuleana is to support native Hawaiian water birds and the habitats they depend upon. Their populations have been slowly recovering from all-time lows in the 1950s. However, recent analysis indicates sharp declines in several species, including the Aleula or Hawaiian gallinule. It is now estimated that there are as few as 700 of these shy little black birds with bright red frontal shields and yellow legs left in the world. The good news is that we know what they need, including managed habitats such as Hanalei National Wildlife Refuge that are free from introduced predators, including feral and free-roaming cats.

0: Ala'ula have an important place in Hawaiian culture and mythology. One mo'olelo recounts that they stole fire from the god Maui to give to humans and were branded for their misbehavior, resulting in their characteristic bright red frontal shield. Please help us preserve wetland habitats by installing and maintaining septic tanks, leashing dogs around wetland areas, and keeping cats indoors. And learn more about our work at www.kauairefuges.org.
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3: Aloha, I'm Pat Durkin with your KKCR beach and safety tip for today. 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Knowing how to recognize rip currents could keep you out of trouble. 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Where you see green water and there are no waves, that water is going out. Rip currents can form anywhere, especially at piers, jetties, river mouths, and sandbars. If you get caught in a current that's taking you away from the beach, take the following actions. First and most important, don't panic and don't fight the current. In most cases, rip currents lose their strength just beyond the breaking waves. At that point, swim parallel to the beach, then in towards the shore. With your KKCR Beach and Safety Tip, I'm Pat Durkin. 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

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This is Brother Lou, and I'm here for you on Mondays, and we're calling it Mahalo Mondays. And what is it all about? It's being thankful. Mahalo means thank you. So, what are you thankful for? Join me on Mahalo Mondays on Monday from 6 to 9.

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0: Grand Rising, Sonny.
1: Yeah, Grand Rising, brother.
0: Grand Rising.
1: Yeah, Grand Rising.
0: Very good to be here. When you call me on the phone,
1: yeah,
0: you don't say good morning. You say
1: Grand Rising, brother.
0: Grand Rising, brother. Yeah.
1: Yeah.
0: What does that mean to you?
1: You know, I heard somewhere that people were telling me that good morning wasn't a really great way to salute the day.
0: Wasn't good enough.
1: Yeah, because they said it had morning in it. Mm. You know, I mean, I thought quite a bit about it. You know, and I did come to the conclusion that morning is an important part of the process.
0: True.
1: And if we do it properly, then there's a sunrise on the other side of that, something positive waiting for us.
0: Mm. You know, I, in my past life, mm-hmm. have avoided mourning.
1: Yeah.
0: You know, everything's good, everything's perfect, pause vibes only. And I feel like that maybe creates like more mourning down the line, like an anxious mourning.
1: Mm.
0: So in many ways, yeah, I'm kind of down for good morning.
1: Yeah, you know, it's like, it's a part of the process. It's like the dark night, right? But there's consistency because we know we have those solid truths that the sun will rise again.
0: Mm.
1: You know, because it does every day. We go through that process, and yet there's the sun every morning consistently rising for us.
0: Sometimes it's extra freaking pretty.
1: It is.
0: Like this morning. Yeah. Did you guys see the sunrise this morning?
1: Well,
0: gorgeous.
1: I kind of missed it because I was
0: doing Pilates.
1: Yeah, I was doing Pilates and yogic breathing and, you know, all the things that I do on a regular basis.
0: Could it, all with eyes closed. Couldn't see the sunrise.
1: Exactly.
0: Yeah.
1: I was seeing the sunrise within.
0: Ooh, wow. I want to learn from you.
1: Yeah.
0: Yeah, so this is a new show. It's a monthly show called Grand Rising with Sonny and Joe. That's Sonny. I'm Joe. And we're kind of defining what it is as we go along.
1: Yeah.
0: What do you want to do?
1: Well, we didn't really have a plan. The question that came to me this morning, which I was sharing with Joe just for a second, was a lot of us have probably heard that they say that history repeats itself.
0: Mm.
1: And I was asking myself, well, is that really true? Does it really? Or is it just that, you know, or that we're bound to repeat our history, you know?
0: Does history even exist?
1: Well, yeah.
0: I mean, stuff happened, but like,
1: what is the real history, you know, that's...
0: Yeah.
1: That's back there, you know, like for example, they said in Rome when the cities were destroyed that a lot of those valuable histories were lost, and that they were potentially lost forever.
0: Mm.
1: You know, but and then they say that history's bound to repeat itself if we don't know our history.
0: Mm.
1: My question was, is that true?
0: Rome is interesting that you bring up, because have you been to Rome?
1: I've never been to Europe. I would love to go, bro. I've been to a lot of places, more remote little islands with no one on them.
0: But Rome is like literally like the old city is like 6 feet below the current city, and there's little pockets where you can like look down. Maybe it's six, maybe it's more. But you can look down like a level, and it's just like the old city. They just bumped it up whole level, the whole city.
1: Right.
0: And there's all these like magical little pockets of ruins. There was one spot that was like a cat reserve in the ruins, like Gatti di Roma, I think it was called. And it was like a place they saved stray cats.
1: Hmm. Well, yeah, and we've all heard of Atlantis, so I don't know if that was part of that or not, you know, or Lumeria, for example, which apparently was tied into Hawaii at one point. Whoa. I don't know a lot about all that stuff.
0: But
1: it's rad, you know, it's like, yeah, so what histories do we want to recall, and what histories do, you know, set a tone or set a vibe that guides us in a direction. And what direction do we, you know?
0: I don't know if Atlantis is a thing, but if it is, I would like to go.
1: Yeah.
0: Because I'm an Aquaman fan.
1: Yeah.
0: I like maybe that guy.
1: It could be a bubble under there, so you like go down and then it's airtight.
0: Yeah.
1: It's its own little, you know, thing.
0: Yeah, and like the Atlantis folks who know about it are like cringing right now. They're like, Aquaman,
1: they're like,
0: it's not
1: they might
0: in Atlantis.
1: Know.
0: Oh, yeah, or they might know.
1: They might know because, like, if you go on Google Earth, is all the land on there?
0: Yeah.
1: Or is some of that out of sight, out of mind? And are there histories being told right now that most of humanity has no access to?
0: Mm.
1: Or do we have access? Has access been hidden from most of mainstream consciousness?
0: Dude,
1: can we access
0: stuff for sure?
1: Is our Wi-Fi signal strong enough to access that information with our own computer databases that are built into the hardware inside of our...
0: You don't have a computer.
1: No, I don't actually have a computer at
0: Imagine home. What you could access with a computer.
1: I don't have a computer, but I've got a garden, and it's got rocks in it.
0: Dude, and you download there.
1: Those rocks have, you know, all kinds of ancient minerals in them.
0: Mm, beautiful. And I know a thing that we talked about for this show. We're both musicians. We want to play some music. But we also want to focus on, like, world music.
1: Yeah.
0: But before we do, I want to ask, like, what does world music mean to you? Like, isn't it just the music of the world?
1: Yeah.
0: Or do you hear tablas and charangos and sitars and stuff? Other languages?
1: yeah, I was thinking about that this morning. I don't necessarily have, off the top of my head, like a great definition for that.
0: Yeah.
1: But
0: I think it's just a good question.
1: It's so, for me, it's been such a journey of inspiration to tap into and to learn and to hear all those different vibrations. And ultimately it, you know, guides me back to myself, I would say, in a way that feels really good. Yeah.
0: Beautiful. I think we should maybe hear some of that music.
1: Yeah,
0: and ponder the question.
1: Let's do it.
0: Maybe we can come back with a finite.
1: Yeah, I'm sure that
0: definition.
1: We can,
0: I mean,
1: come up with a finite definition.
0: Yeah.
1: Let's
0: maybe not
1: carve it in stone. We'll have it on a.
0: Yes, we'll type it into the computer.
1: That way we know it's.
0: Yes, we'll ask the robots,
1: it's
0: and they'll tell us
1: legitimate.
0: Where it is. All right, you're listening to. Grand Rising, almost called Apocalypse Never, which is a great title also, with Sonny and Joe.
1: Right.

Thomas. Darüber, wo die Schiene sind, die Bell.

0: back on the mic, Sonny and Joe. That was La Daniva. That was a Joe pick. French Armenian artist, inspired from music around the world, particularly Balkan music and Armenian folklore. And then that was a Joe pick. Yeah, thank you. I like that. That's a new song for me. This is fun to like dig into the music of the world.
1: Yeah.
0: And find quality stuff we want to play live. It flows totally through you a little bit more. Like this is
1: through
0: your
1: me
0: genres.
1: Is yeah.
0: This is the untapped okay music of
1: Well, I don't know. Yeah, I didn't know. I don't know what you listen to, but yeah, I do. World music is kind of my go-to, and I'm constantly trying to find new, you know, new sources of good music that way. So
0: yeah, and then that second track, that's
1: yeah,
0: one of
1: that
0: your favorite artists,
1: Nusrat Fateh Ali Khan. I don't know that I've ever heard that particular song, but yeah, I was turned on to him years ago when I was growing up in Amarillo, Texas, which
0: nice
1: is not a place you would traditionally hear that a song like that. But I got turned on to them, I think, through public radio, actually.
0: Okay.
1: Yeah.
0: What's the public radio scene like out there?
1: We have like a community college there. And
0: nice.
1: So it's the young college students, you know,
0: yeah,
1: doing the cool stuff that they
0: youth
1: like to do.
0: The yeah youth are so cool.
1: The youth are bringing the...
0: I like, you know, I still am youthful.
1: You're feeling it? That's good.
0: Yeah. I would have preferred
1: have
0: you
1: days
0: to be like, yeah, you are.
1: Yeah, you are.
0: Yeah,
1: oh,
0: you
1: yeah,
0: are.
1: You look great.
0: Oh, thanks. You look great. I still
1: must
0: feel a bit youthful. But
1: using that kikui nut oil.
0: Yeah, yeah. Oh, yeah. Everywhere. But also, I'm feeling sometimes I don't connect with the youth. Like, they're
1: totally
0: like, way, like, cool.
1: Yeah.
0: You know?
1: They're
0: like, well, I
1: can be
0: I was cool.
1: Way too cool.
0: Yeah. And
1: was
0: that
1: which
0: that
1: is
0: cool?
1: Great for them, but I, yeah, it,
0: yeah.
1: Like surpasses just like my understanding.
0: They just
1: sometimes
0: walk by me. I remember I just turned 40.
1: I
0: remember
1: right
0: when I was 20, I heard somebody was 25, and I was like, "Oh my God, you are old!" You know. Now I'm 40, and
1: yeah,
0: I still feel like I'm 23.
1: Right.
0: That's where I peaked, and I've just been riding.
1: That's when you peaked.
0: Been riding my peak. 17 years of riding.
1: I don't know that I've peaked yet.
0: Sick.
1: So
0: me neither. That's a good
1: yeah
0: perspective. I'm currently peaking.
1: Yeah, you are. Yeah, I'm kind of peaking like around this thing so I can
0: yeah
1: see you. Yeah.
0: Yeah, I'm yeah camera A can see you good. Camera B.
1: Yeah, right. If you close
0: my right eye, I'm looking at only mic stand.
1: Yeah.
0: Isn't that weird?
1: It is.
0: Then I
1: well
0: can
1: then
0: see
1: the
0: you,
1: brain
0: but like literally camera B, I can see nothing but mic out of focus mic stand.
1: Sorry, we're actually just talking about looking across at each other, and then the mic stand is in the way. So,
0: camera B.
1: If you, yeah,
0: is that your
1: one,
0: B?
1: That
0: or is
1: would
0: that
1: be
0: your A?
1: Well, depends which one is A or B. Is A the right eye?
0: That's a question for you.
1: Oh, so, well, I can see you pretty good with both. I guess I'm kind of leaning to the side a little bit.
0: Oh, yes.
1: Yeah.
0: Use the head gimbal, also known.
1: We could kill.
0: As the neck. Yeah, I know. And the
1: we
0: show's
1: could kill
0: almost over.
1: A lot of time. Oh, really? Yeah.
0: No, I'm just kidding. But we can gab. We call each other late in the night, run a bath, just to talk. but I'm going to cut us off for a second because we got to play some messages from the community.
2: 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O KKCR ka hui leki o ku o ko ano kawai. He hui leki o kayaulu. 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O Keke Kahu Foundation, ka mea e ho'oholo ai I a mau papahana leki o.
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6: Aloha. Today's Hawaiian word of the day is hanauna. 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Kaikuahine hanauna is a female cousin of a male. 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Namakuakane, hanauna, are uncles, fathers, brothers, and male cousins. In a sentence, ho'ohanohano ia na hanauna e kolu o ka ohana. 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
0: Mahalo for supporting Kauai Community Radio and those important messages. I thought we were going to play some live music,
1: oh,
0: but
1: yeah?
0: Sonny wants to play a song.
1: Well, I got to tune my guitars.
0: Oh, we're not ready.
1: Yeah.
0: Yeah. Okay.
1: Yeah, let's...
0: Is there a song in your heart?
1: A song that
0: like
1: I want
0: to... Like an artist? You sent me a bunch of artists that you want to play. I went digging through the little archives like a busy little bee last night.
1: Right.
0: Buzzing around.
1: Yeah.
0: It was tired. There was a lot of stuff to do last night. I was installing car seats in the dark. I was cleaning the house.
1: Yeah. Your job is never done.
0: Job is never done. Last night, dinner was good.
1: Oh, that's cool.
0: I don't know if you're not looking at social media too much, but
1: no,
0: people are eating protein.
1: Okay.
0: A lot of protein.
1: Yeah.
0: Not a lot of carbs, a lot of protein, not a lot of fat, big muscles.
1: Yeah.
0: Trying to get those big muscles. So I don't know how...
1: That's trending on...
0: Protein.
1: Online.
0: Eat the protein.
1: Yeah, so that gets us back to our history history conversation again. You know, it's like...
0: Yeah. Tell me.
1: Well, I'm just saying...
0: Oh, like, do you want to hear what I had for dinner first?
1: That's history just like in the short term repeating itself very
0: protein.
1: Very quickly.
0: In the past, protein.
1: Yeah.
0: Okay.
1: Yeah, I think.
0: Cool.
1: I mean... I think it depends.
0: Were there these viral pizzas that instead of dough crust, they have ground chicken crusts?
1: Mm.
0: It's like a chicken burger parmy pizza that is called healthy. Delicious.
1: You've tried it?
0: Last night?
1: Wait.
0: First time. I've been looking at the videos.
1: You bought it?
0: No, we made it.
1: We pressed out
0: ground chicken and made pizza.
1: Oh, so
0: with
1: you're
0: a ground chicken.
1: You're joining the club.
0: Yeah.
1: My wife. You're on the protein diet.
0: Yeah.
1: Yeah, my wife, she likes the protein as well. She's very into, you know, obviously we have a lot of wild animals here, pigs and goats and chickens, but with a lot of the things that have been going on, we don't necessarily know how safe some of that stuff would be to eat.
0: Oh.
1: And then also, so then you got like cow.
0: Yeah.
1: You know, another nicely domesticated animal.
0: Mm.
1: But it, you know, I personally have not, of course I enjoy it because that's what the family's, my wife, the partner is making and stuff, but,
0: what are you trying to eat?
1: One of my favorite things to eat right now, which you'll have soon, is the kalo.
0: Mm.
1: Yeah, I've been growing the native kalo.
0: Beautiful.
1: The ulu mana.
0: And you say it's like the tastiest of the tasty.
1: I think it's one of the best foods in the world.
0: Yeah. Tell us about that.
1: Well, there's could be a lot to say, but it's
0: tell us a little.
1: The texture
0: is
1: like, it's not like anything you've ever had. I mean, it's probably closer to, if you cook it right, it has kind of this gummy, chewy texture.
0: Yeah.
1: That's, I guess maybe it would be similar to a couple things, but, and it's sweet. Mm. It's actually really sweet when you eat it. Not like sugar, but like the aftertaste leaves a sweet taste in your mouth. You can eat the leaves as well. We cook those down in coconut milk and then eat that with the kalo after we cook it up. It's really fulfilling food.
0: Mm.
1: Leaves you very satisfied and you don't have to eat a lot of it.
0: Yeah, it leaves you feeling sweet, spiritually sweet.
1: Totally.
0: Energized.
1: Yes.
0: Cozy.
1: Yeah.
0: Nice.
1: And then if you have the world music, you know, vibes kind of
0: playing
1: in the background while you're enjoying that food, it just makes it that much better.
0: I love a dinner party at your house. It is beautiful. It's a big sunset.
1: Yeah.
0: Some tasty treats from the land.
1: Yeah, we'll have a Polynesian. We need to have like a Polynesian night.
0: Mm.
1: Eat a bunch of those good foods.
0: Love that. So you've dangled a musical track in front of our listening audience.
1: Oh.
0: Where do you want to hear? Where do you want to go in the world?
1: Let's think about that. Did you play Paco yet?
0: I have not played Paco.
1: We could go to Spain.
0: Spain? España.
1: Yeah, we could go to Spain or...
0: Ooh. Isn't it wonderful that we can just beam to Spain right now?
1: Oh, yeah. There we go.
0: Now we're sitting around.
1: Can have Spanish night.
0: Yeah, we're sitting.
1: Paella. All right.
0: We're sitting on a Spanish stoop.
1: Paco!
0: Sipping wine out of small glasses with

0: Heyo.
1: Hello.
0: Hot tracks. Hot tracks only.
1: Hot tracks.
0: The consoles. I touched like the mic buttons to put us back on.
1: Yeah.
0: Those are hot tracks.
1: It shocked you?
0: With hotness.
1: Oh, dang. Wow. That's rad.
0: Because we got hot.
1: It's
0: what do we have?
1: Hot.
0: We had a Paco de Luca.
1: Paco de Lucia.
0: Lucia de de España. That's your boy.
1: Yeah, he's been one of my favorites for a long time as far as acoustic guitar playing and you know, they do the singing and the dancing and the drums. It's so good.
0: And then you eat your dinners.
1: Yeah, you can eat. I mean, that's what I was telling you, right?
0: Yeah.
1: The food doesn't necessarily have to match the world music genre.
0: It's kind of the nice if it's eclectic.
1: It's like, what do they call it? Fusion, right?
0: Mm-hmm.
1: Yeah.
0: But then we got inspired and we found some Tahitian drumming that was rad. Nono Sina.
1: Yeah, we were trying to match the genres.
0: Yeah.
1: One song too late.
0: And I admire Sonny. Sonny makes beautiful things with his hands. He's a carpenter. He's a creator. He has a lot of primitive skills. Like he'll just whack off a piece of bamboo.
1: Yeah, bamboo. Bamboo or... Oh, you turned off your mic?
2: Just so I could laugh.
1: Okay. All right, he turned off his mic to laugh. Okay, he's... All right. Yeah.
0: One time you made a mic stand out of a piece of bamboo.
1: Oh, yeah.
0: We needed a mic stand?
1: Instant mic stand. Yeah, that was... that's one of the nice things about bamboo. It's easy to work with.
0: But we're gonna carve some drums.
1: Okay. Yeah, we're going to hand carve some Tahitian drums because Joe's a drummer and then we can play our music on instruments we've made together.
0: It's a beautiful vision. We might do that right now. We didn't bring a drum. Sonny's got a rocking song. There was a time where you had an epiphany and then you wrote a song about it.
1: That's right.
0: I found a kalimba? A Kauai-branded kalimba. Something tells me it's out of tune. Oh, yes. Badly out of tune. But we may...
1: Play the backside of it. Like a drum. There you go.
0: Like a drum. A primitive instrument.
1: Yeah. All right. Well.
0: This is live music. You're on air. Grand Rising. With Sonny and Joe. And we're going to play you a Sonny special.
1: Epiphany. All right, we'll give it a shot. You ready?
0: Ready.

0: Yes, Sonny. That's such a hot track.
1: Open up, baby.
0: Oh my goodness. Dude.
1: Yeah.
0: I love that one. It's like a very uplifting. It reminds me of like old soul music.
1: Yeah. Yeah, someone said it was like, what's that genre where it's like the Doobie Brothers or, was it like Soul, not Soul like, Train, but what's the, Adam said it that one night.
0: Good old time music?
1: Yeah, I guess just good old time music.
0: Doobie smoking music?
1: You have to smoke a doobie to understand the lyrics.
0: Yeah. Your daughter loves your music. You guys have wonderful, you know, lullaby time, music together.
1: They like to give me a hard time.
0: Doesn't like that track. Not her cup of tea.
1: No, you know, I think she actually does really love it, but she's like me in a certain sense. We like to tease each other.
0: It's the bit. She's like, that track? No.
1: Now, my other daughter, she freaking loves that song.
0: Oh, yeah?
1: Dances. She'll close her eyes. And dance like she's at like the greatest concert ever.
0: Like just Grateful Dead 1969.
1: Totally. And she's just like, she's three and she's just like, I just had an epiphany.
0: Yeah. Oldest daughter, no.
1: Oldest daughter, she didn't
0: Next
1: know.
0: Next song.
1: Well, you know, kids are funny. They're so tapped in that it's like epiphany to them is not what epiphany to you and I is.
0: Yeah.
1: They're so like, what's she that had word? A completely different understanding of what that word was, and to her it was like, well, sounds like you might have just had an accident in your pants.
0: Anyhow. Oh, children, so cool. Youth is so cool.
1: But that gets us back again yet to our history topic.
0: Yeah, tell us.
1: You know, how do we know? How do we know what we know? I mean, it is only really history that tells us, right?
0: Also the game of telephone, you know, you whisper hot dog soldier in someone's ear and then all of a sudden they're saying baklava shoulder.
1: I mean, they call it his story for a reason.
0: Whoa.
1: You know.
0: Hey.
1: Well, they,
0: is that the reason?
1: And, well, it's called and his, they didn't, his story. They forgot about, because it's like a very male patriarchal system that's story run by the male storyline.
0: Story but from the mouth of the man.
1: They forgot
0: explained.
1: To say her story.
0: Her story.
1: Her story or whatever. And we could say it another way,
0: Grand
1: too.
0: Rising,
1: you know,
0: of her story.
1: So the question was then, so how do we know where these stories are coming from? And how do we know how to trust the validity of them?
0: Mm.
1: Well, we can always turn to world music.
0: Yeah.
1: You know, to help maybe...
0: The sound.
1: Guide us and...
0: Sound of the past.
1: Find the answer to that question.
0: I love that. I want to hear more world music.
1: Yeah, world music is...
0: You've inspired me.
1: It's great.
0: Yes. It's that time again. Time is flying by.
1: Cultural appreciation.
0: Yes. We're going to have more of that. But before we do, we got to do some business.
1: Oh, yeah. Oh, yeah, we got to check our crypto.
0: We have to check our crypto accounts while we play you guys some messages.
1: That reminds me, I need to check my Karma Bank account.
0: I don't know what that is.
1: Oh, I started a Karma Bank. It's a reincarnation bank, actually.
0: Oh, yes. We got a call about this earlier from interested investor.
1: Halim Hamid. He was interested in, he wanted to sign up into the reincarnation bank.
0: Tell us about that. That'll be our first.
1: We only have a handful of investors at this point.
0: Okay.
1: The whole point was that you could invest and put your money in the bank or safe holdings, you know, for fine jewelry or whatever you'd like to save for future reincarnations. And then,
0: And then what? You reincarnate and then you tap back into the fund?
1: Yeah, you tap back into the funds.
0: Wow, and it's grown.
1: It will probably reflect current, you know, market values.
0: Yeah. I was hoping you'd like be like rich.
1: I mean, that's why I think they say gold and silver is a wise investment.

0: meant because it's not only is it, you know, very shelf stable, but it has seemed to lasted the test of time.
1: Yeah, I would hope that you could come out of reincarnation and it's been a while and you made wise investments and you could, you know, buy like more than a banana or something.
0: The question was like login information.
1: Well,
0: yeah, like
1: how
0: so,
1: do you tap?
0: Well, yeah, so that's why we have a team of specialists that's specialize in knowing that the information is valid.
1: Yeah, cool. Well, if you want to potentially advertise this service, could sign up to be an underwriter at quietcommunityradio.com, org.
0: Oh, is that?
1: KKCR.org.
0: I was curious how that, can you explain how that works a little bit so that?
1: I think that's it. Like, give us a call and we'll make it super easy for you, 826-777-7771, and we'll connect you with the fine folks who will make it so. I have a friend just started doing that on one of my other shows, and it's rad. I love hearing about their business and their voice. It's very affordable. I think it's like as low as like $8 a message.
0: Dude.
1: And you're island wide.
0: I think I might do that for my bank.
1: For your bank.
0: And my kikui nut oil business.
1: Yeah. Oh, that was free.
0: Oh, I can just plug that right
1: Actually,
0: now.
1: Actually, that is not okay. That is not okay to do. But if you paid me $8, we could talk about it.
0: Well, here's $8.
1: Yeah.
0: Okay, I'm going to go ahead and...
1: We could talk about it on KKCR Hanalei, KAQA Kilauea, K224CQ Anahola and Moloa'a. Shout out our friends in Moloa'a. And K205 FM Honolulu. We are island-wide, hopping across the pond to Honolulu. And then also, we have like a fabulous app where like there's people listening from all over the world. I've been showing Sunny around. He's like learning the flow.
0: Wait, they're listening right now?
1: Right now. My mouse is not working, but normally I can go to a page that's like,
0: dude,
1: that's like they're listening.
0: Where are they
1: in
0: listening
1: Canada.
0: From?
1: I'll show you.
0: Oh,
1: there's
0: we can't
1: like a little
0: see it
1: thing.
0: Right now.
1: I don't know. I'm having technical difficulties.
0: If we could see where they're listening from, then we could play that music from that place.
1: Let's do that.
0: Well, we should.
1: For them.
0: I was saying, you know, we should hit every continent, and then we'll hit Antarctica, and that'll just be sounds of penguins. Or like some weirdo down in a research station somewhere.
1: Dude.
0: Like strumming his guitar.
1: They're making tunes in Antarctica for sure. 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
1: 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Or go to like the website. There's all sorts of information. You guys are smart and you can find it. And it's a smart thing to do. Promote your business. Do that business.
0: $8.
1: $8.
0: I'm going to do it.
1: Oh, yeah.
0: Yeah.
1: Let's do it, baby. Seriously. And then we'll go in the other room and we'll record your little blurb. It'll be fun.
0: Okay.
1: We could write a jingle.
0: Oh, yeah.
1: We should write a jingle for this show.
0: Okay.
1: There's ohms.
0: What's the name of the show again?
1: Grand Rising. Although you wanted to call it Apocalypse Never.
0: No, I like Grand Rising. Me too. That sounds better.
1: But Apocalypse Never is also a wonderful concept.
0: We could do better.
1: Okay. I feel like not Apocalypse is pretty good.
0: I mean, we're kind of piggybacking on the...
1: The film.
0: That one film, yeah.
1: Well, yes. I don't get how, though.
0: Well, I mean... It would be okay.
1: Okay, so now I'm gonna give you a little dose of
0: Joe's.
1: The content of Joe's world definition of world music. I like new and contemporary strange things. Okay. So in my journeys, I found these two fabulous tracks out of Korea and Germany.
0: Whoa.
1: Yeah, we're going to just...
0: Korea,
1: maybe we'll dance a little bit in here.
0: That sounds great.
1: Ants in your pants.
0: Now yeah, we're actually dance. Having a dance party up here, so the next 10 people that show up get a free cup of coffee.
1: Hey! And free dance moves.
0: That's right.
1: By Sunny and Joe.
0: Oh, someone just knocked at the back door. Hold on a sec. Let me go check.

They say a lot of things. They say that music is the language of love. They say that it's a universal language that goes across barriers and through boundaries. They say that it's a language that is spoken everywhere, and that we can easily communicate with one another without needing to know the actual language of the place that we're visiting. Or they say a lot of things. How do we know?

0: people are listening all over the world right now. We have a magical little dial that tells us this. I see people in Japan, in France, other islands, Ukraine. It's interesting. You were talking about how politically charged we can get, but music kind of cuts through that, right?
1: Yeah, because it's like, especially when we don't necessarily know the definition of the language that we're speaking. You know, because it's only when we learn the definition that, you know, that we have a basic understanding of what's being said. It's my mind has always been, when I hear this world music, despite the fact that I know the language, for some reason I always assume that they're saying something positive.
0: I think that might just be a you thing.
1: Well, yeah.
0: Because you're like a positive, sunny soul.
1: I feel, you know, the music is so beautiful anyway. You know, that, and it could tie back into what we were talking about, good morning as well, you know. It's, you know, it's just like looking for the silver lining inside of those words. And
0: yeah,
1: but the world music, it just, for me, it's held that vibration. Even though they may be talking about something really sad, I feel the undercurrent of, you know, the life behind it.
0: That's interesting. I feel like for me, the undercurrent of a track is very easily connected to what I'm going through. You know, like if you're going through a hard time or a breakup or something,
1: yeah,
0: and then you throw on the radio and you're like, they wrote that song about me, but it's like really about their dog or something, you know,
1: yeah.
0: Like,
1: everything applies.
0: That was me, you know, and we have that sense as humans. Like, I'm a video editor,
1: yeah,
0: and it's amazing to cut some video and then throw music on and be like, oh my God. It's perfect, you know, and then it can be this uplifting, beautiful thing. You're like, it's perfect. We have this thing in our heads that want it marry signals, and then right. You can take that same uplifting, beautiful song and throw it in your trash bin, and put a really scary song, and then you're like, oh no, what's gonna happen to this person on screen? You know, like we have that. So for me, when I'm like, it's kind of almost nicer if I don't understand the language, because it allows me to go into that, you know, and really connect with the tone. And for, I don't know if it's always positive for me. Sometimes it's sad, sometimes it's epic, dramatic, half with what I'm going through. And then I'll probably also like the tone of their voice and bravado and But that's interesting. And then I ask myself, I'm like, if I could understand what they're saying, like, would I feel this connected to it?
1: Oh, yeah. Now, yeah, all of a sudden.
0: And sometimes more.
1: Maybe more or maybe less. Yeah.
0: Maybe less.
1: Yeah. Well, like that last song. I mean, that was part of why we were talking about that, because the song before the last one was one of the listeners on the list over here was from Ukraine.
0: Shout out.
1: And so we queued up some traditional folk music from Ukraine, and I thought that was a beautiful song. I have no idea what they were talking about, but it just sounded like they were sharing a very heartfelt, to me it felt like they were sharing a very heartfelt story about something. That, what was the title of that?
0: It was The Brothers Ivan, Why Aren't You Dancing?
1: Why Aren't You Dancing? Yeah.
0: I don't know. Maybe it was a song of seduction.
1: Well, why aren't you dancing? Maybe someone didn't feel, you know, like dancing because they...
0: A song of sadness.
1: ...had been through something, but maybe the point of the song was that, you know...
0: Yeah.
1: Why aren't you dancing?
0: I like going through something and then dancing hard.
1: We can always look it up and find out.
0: We could.
1: Yeah.
0: Maybe next music.
1: Going through something, then dancing hard.
0: Then dancing hard. Yeah. Dancing it away.
1: Yeah, totally. Yeah, dancing is such a... Dancing to music is really one of the best things.
0: Hmm.
1: Feels so good.
0: So I tuned up my guitar. Do you want to hear a Joe song?
1: Yeah, let's hear it.
0: Nice. This one feels worldly. This one feels in the theme of Apocalypse Never.
1: Okay.
0: Yeah. And beautiful. Worldly, yeah. But also, is it world music? Because I'm just a, you know.
1: I mean, you're a guy sitting here in the world.
0: Here in the world. That's what I'm saying.
1: You're right here,
0: I'm
1: right
0: just
1: now.
0: A, just a boy.
1: It's just a
0: loving
1: guy.
0: Loving a guitar.
1: Guy in the world.
0: Guy in the world. All right.

0: tasty accompaniment.
1: Nice, brother.
0: Grand Rising.
1: Yeah, that's very worldly.
0: Thank you.
1: Kind of takes you on a journey to some of those places. Some of those.
0: There's good stuff, and there's bad stuff.
1: That reminds me of Costa Rica. We were in Costa Rica, and their whole slogan down there is Pura Vida, which means pure life. And then come to find out, Chiquita Banana and all those guys are down there, and they have more pesticides sprayed per capita, square mile than any other, than just about any other place on Earth. And yeah, it's like, but, and yet there's still so much pureness there. There's still so much beauty, so much biodiversity, so many people trying their best to, you know, what was that?
0: That was nothing.
1: Oh. Yeah, so many people doing the best they can to bring like that pure life. And it's interesting.
0: Indeed. This is a new show. We do it monthly. And we're doing it live. And I am building it as we go.
1: One step at a time.
0: Yeah. You're listening to KKCR Hanalei, KAQA Kilauea. And we're going to hear a couple messages. We've heard a lot of things.
1: Yeah.
0: I think it sounded good. I think you sound good.
1: Oh, likewise.
0: I think you sound grand.
1: Grand. Oh, wow. Thank you.
0: And I like waking up, the idea of waking up once a month and feeling grand with you, sweet Sonny.
1: Oh, likewise. Thanks, Brad.
0: Yeah.
1: Did I say band?
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3: Aloha mai kakou. Today marks the start of the last anahulu, or 10-day period, of the Hawaiian moon cycle. Ho'emi means to reduce, diminish, to draw back, to return backwards. We will see the moons growing thinner and thinner in this waning anahulu. Today's moon phase is Ole Kukahi, the 21st night of the lunar month. On the Aina, it is not a good day for planting. Instead, cultivate and irrigate other plants. Prune plants remain cut back longer. On the Kai, fishing will be unproductive as well. Ole means without or nothing. Large or important projects, meetings, or decisions should not occur today due to the high improbability of success.
4: According to the National Oceanic and Atmospheric Administration, this year's outlook calls for an above-normal hurricane season for the Central Pacific, with 5 to 13 named storms expected. A normal season typically sees 4 to 5 named storms total. 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
5: 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Hualani's Restaurant at the Timbers Resort in Lihue features Troy Waialeale, On our south shore, Keoki's Paradise Restaurant and Bar in Po'epu features Lenny Breeze from 5 to 8:30 in the dining room. And Bangkok Happy Bowl and Thai Bistro features Kyle LeBenz from 6:30 to 8:30 with Hula by Nicole. If you have Hawaiian music events you'd like posted on our Hawaiian music calendar, please send an email to me at events@kkcr.org. Attention, Linda. Mahalo nui loa, and have a great Hawaiian day.
0: Mahalo for those wonderful messages. This is Grand Rising with Sunny and Joe.
1: Aloha.
0: That's Sunny.
1: Hello.
0: I'm Joe. You're listening to KKCR. It is a pleasure to be here. We're going to play some local tunes.
1: Yeah, Hawaii.
0: Hawaii is a wonderful place in the world.
1: Oh, yeah.
0: Our favorite.
1: It's one of the best. I mean, that's why we're here.
0: Yeah, these are some local boys out of Oahu. Ainay.
1: Ainay.
0: Ooh, KKCR.

0: Grand Rising, brother.
1: Grand Rising, brother. Yes, it has been.
0: It has been one heck of a Grand Rising.
1: Yeah. We've whirled these world beats.
0: You just made me want a smoothie.
1: Hopefully brought some positive vibrations.
0: I'm feeling them.
1: You're feeling them? I'm feeling them.
0: I'm vibrating.
1: Yeah. Alice Coltrane.
0: Yeah. Yeah, this was the inaugural show of Grand Rising. This was the Grand Rising of Grand Rising with Sonny and Joe.
1: The grand opening.
0: The monthly Mondays. First month. First Monday of the month.
1: Oh, wow.
0: It's a tradition that we just made. 7 to 9 a.m.
1: An annual tradition.
0: Yeah, and we get to see the sunrise. Actually, I was like, is 7 to 9 a.m.? Like, that's kind of early. But you walk out. I walked out with my coffee that I poured too big.
1: Perfect.
0: You poured your coffee too small.
1: Yeah, and so we poured his coffee into my coffee.
0: Outside, not in the studio.
1: No, because that's...
0: Lids only.
1: Would not be cool.
0: Not cool.
1: And I thought it actually started at 8, and so I was a minute late. Next time I'll be more on time.
0: But I was sneaky, and I didn't tell.
1: That's okay.
0: Until now. Up next is a Hawaiian music blend. Love that. I love cruising. Throwing on KKCR. And hearing... the classics, hearing all the wonderful shows that the people of the island are producing. This is community radio, people. We get by on your good graces and our own. But you know, there's ways that you can get involved. You can become an underwriter. You could become an angel investor. I don't think that's what it's called.
1: But
0: you could sign up to give us a couple bucks. I think it's like a half, like the cheapest is like a half a sandwich worth of your money once a month.
1: So $150?
0: Yeah, just like $150, $200, $300
1: okay.
0: These days.
1: Yeah.
0: I don't know. I've been going to Johnny's and getting those
1: $14
0: larges.
1: Johnny's has sandwiches. The cheapest sandwiches on island. I mean.
0: But we got to stop talking about them.
1: Oh,
0: we
1: yeah.
0: want them to become underwriters.
1: That's true.
0: Or we have really nice t-shirts. Cozy t-shirts. So we're plugging. But that's how we stay alive. That's how we keep this beautiful pirate radio ship afloat. Isn't it an amazing station? Isn't it cozy to come here?
1: It's rad. Yeah.
0: Encased in music.
1: Totally.
0: Yeah, in history.
1: Surrounded by all this beauty outside and...
0: kissing the mic that so many others have kissed.
1: Yeah.
0: Mwah. Kisses, y'all. Heck yeah. You wanted to end with a song, and we're running out of time. So
1: okay.
0: I think we gotta play that track and then rock in to some Hawaiian music.
1: We're gonna go out with our buddy Paul Isaac over
0: Paul.
1: In Oahu.
0: Shout out.
1: Waimanalo.
0: Yes. Thank you for joining us. I'm Joe. That's Sonny. This has been Grand Rising.
1: Grand Rising.
0: With Sonny and Joe.

0: everyone, be very quiet.
1: Aloha. 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
3: Aloha, visitors to Kauai. The Garden Isle is beautiful year-round, but island weather can change quickly. The North Shore and mountain areas often see more rain, especially during winter months, while the south and west sides are usually sunnier and drier. Passing rain showers can pass through quickly, even on beautiful days, so visitors are encouraged to dress in layers and carry light rain protection when exploring and to pack reef-safe sunscreen and plenty of water for outdoor adventures. Ocean conditions also change with the seasons. Winter surf can create dangerous shore break and strong currents, especially on north-facing beaches. South-facing shores will see heavier surf in the summer months. Always check local conditions and heed posted warnings. Enjoy Kauai safely, respectfully, and with aloha.
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Mr. Sancho Lee, Mr. Sancho Lee, got plenty lychee dim sum, call your bank account. Got so much lychee, but he's so tight with me.

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1: Right now, across the nearly 1,400 acres of wildlife habitat of the Kauai National Wildlife Refuge Complex, there is a whole lot of nesting going on. Within the wetland habitats at Hanalei and Hule'ia, Aleula and Alekeokeo chicks are moving out of their nests with their parents and beginning to make their way around managed wetlands and Lo'ikalo, along with the cute little Ayo chicks seen toddling across the mudflats as they learn to forage. Also, Kalua Maoli nesting is wrapping up while the parents move through their annual molting season, leaving them more vulnerable to predation. Meanwhile, over at the seabird colonies at Kilauea Point, we are seeing the last of the Moli chicks take to the air as they fledge out to sea, while Uwa'okani chicks hatch in burrows across the refuge, and gray awe fledglings compete with one another to touch the tip of the lighthouse. Up on Nihoku, A'o and O'o chicks are spending their first days alone in the burrow, while Kauai Keak fledge from rocky perches, and Kauai Ula chicks are busy growing up under bushes and trees. Friends of Kauai National Wildlife Refuges helps Kokua, our native wildlife, and the habitats they depend upon to nest, rest, forage, and thrive. 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
1: An important aspect of our kuleana is to support native Hawaiian water birds and the habitats they depend upon. Their populations have been slowly recovering from all-time lows in the 1950s. However, recent analysis indicates sharp declines in several species, including the Aleula or Hawaiian gallinule. It is now estimated that there are as few as 700 of these shy little black birds with bright red frontal shields and yellow legs left in the world. The good news is that we know what they need, including managed habitats such as Hanalei National Wildlife Refuge that are free from introduced predators, including feral and free-roaming cats.

Ala'ula have an important place in Hawaiian culture and mythology. One mo'olelo recounts that they stole fire from the god Maui to give to humans and were branded for their misbehavior, resulting in their characteristic bright red frontal shield. Please help us preserve wetland habitats by installing and maintaining septic tanks, leashing dogs around wetland areas, and keeping cats indoors. And learn more about our work at www.kauairefuges.org.

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2: 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On the North Shore, the Tahiti Nui Restaurant and Lounge in Hanalei presents Michael Ke'ale from 6:30 to 8:30. The Happy Talk Lounge at the Hanalei Bay Resort in Princeville features music from 6 to 9. The Sunset Lanai at Anainaho in Kilauea features Poncho Graham from 4 to 5:30. On our east side, the Kauai Inn in Lihue features Sheldon Espina at 5:30. The Lava Lava Beach Club at the Kauai Shores Hotel in Kapa'a features Jonathan from 6 to 9. The Ocean House Lounge at the Outrigger Kauai Beach Resort in Wailua features Chanel and Sky from 6 to 8. The Nepali Brewing Company in Kapa'a features Breda K from 5:30 to 7:30. Hualani's at the Trimbers Resort in Lihue features music from 5 to 7. The Crooked Surf Restaurant at the Sheraton Coconut Beach Hotel in Waipoli features Wayne and Junior Panui from 5:30 to 7:30. On our South Shore, Keoke's Paradise Restaurant and Bar in Po'epu features Lenny Breeze from 5 to 8:30 in the dining room. Bangkok Happy Bowl and Thai Bistro features Kyle LeBenz from 6:30 to 8:30 with Hula by Nicole. And on our west side, the Koke'e Lodge in Koke'e features Nick Castillo from 12:30 to 3. Mahalo Nui Loa. Have a great Hawaiian day. Aloha kakahi a kakako. Welcome to our Hawaiian Music Calendar for Mondays. On the North Shore, the Tahiti Nui Restaurant and Lounge in Hanalei presents Michael Ke'ale from 6:30 to 8:30. The Happy Talk Lounge at the Hanalei Bay Resort in Princeville features music from 6 to 9. The Sunset Lanai at Anainaho in Kilauea features Poncho Graham from 4 to 5:30. On our east side, the Kauai Inn in Lihue features Sheldon Espina at 5:30. The Lava Lava Beach Club at the Kauai Shores Hotel in Kapa'a features Jonathan from 6 to 9. The Ocean House Lounge at the Outrigger Kauai Beach Resort in Wailua features Chanel and Sky from 6 to 8. The Nepali Brewing Company in Kapa'a features Breda K from 5:30 to 7:30. Hualani's at the Trimbers Resort in Lihue features music from 5 to 7. The Crooked Surf Restaurant at the Sheraton Coconut Beach Hotel in Waipoli features Wayne and Junior Panui from 5:30 to 7:30. On our South Shore, Keoke's Paradise Restaurant and Bar in Po'epu features Lenny Breeze from 5 to 8:30 in the dining room. Bangkok Happy Bowl and Thai Bistro features Kyle LeBenz from 6:30 to 8:30 with Hula by Nicole. And on our west side, the Koke'e Lodge in Koke'e features Nick Castillo from 12:30 to 3. Mahalo Nui Loa. Have a great Hawaiian day.
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Good morning, this is Chad Blair. Today's report from civilbeat.org. Hawaii State Senator Jared Keahokalole has spent much of his campaign for Congress deriding the influence of outside money in politics. Now he's the one benefiting from it. Future Progress, a Washington-based super PAC, reported spending $75,000 on digital advertising last week in support of Keahokalole, who's challenging U.S. Representative Ed Case in the August 8th primary. So far, it's been the only super PAC to weigh in on the race. Where its money is coming from, however, remains a mystery since the super PAC won't be required to disclose its donors until after voters have cast their ballots. Keahokalole said he has no ties to Future Progress and that every dollar his campaign raised is fully disclosed and public. Red state, blue state politics were solidly behind the Trump administration's cancellation of millions of dollars in clean energy grants for Hawaii last year. That's according to recent court filings. A lawyer for the U.S. Energy Department admitted in court documents that when his agency announced in October it was terminating hundreds of Biden-era grants worth more than $7.5 billion, it wasn't for the reason given at the time, which was that the projects did not adequately advance the nation's energy needs or were not economically viable. Instead, the decision was based solely on the political identity of the grant recipient's state. That is, whether the recipient's location or place of performance was in a blue state or a non-blue state. Hawaii had six projects on the Energy Department's October termination list, representing nearly $68 million in total grant awards. And finally, the traffic signals at a busy Honolulu intersection that once pitted pedestrians against vehicles driving into their path has been modified by Hawaii Department of Transportation engineers after a civil beat highlighted the issue in April. The change in timing means that vehicles turning left from Ala Moana Boulevard onto Atkinson Drive have to wait a little longer for the green arrow. Before that, vehicles are often driving through a yellow light and turning onto the crosswalk after signals had given pedestrians right of way to cross the eight lanes and two pedestrian islands between the Ala Moana Shopping Center and the Yacht Harbor Towers. To read more about these and other stories, please visit civilbeat.org.

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1: We were abused in Ceuta. Now I just want to go back to my country because Morocco is better than Ceuta. Ceuta is also Moroccan. Therefore, we have nothing to do here. I would prefer Gabon to the sons of dogs here.
0: Tens of thousands of migrants are returning to Morocco from the Spanish enclave of Ceuta after more than 50,000 people crossed the border last week by land and sea. At least 86 people died, many by drowning. We'll get the latest. Then a new investigation by the Palestinian human rights organization Al-Haq looks at how the Israeli settler Inon Levy escaped justice after fatally shooting Palestinian activist Awda Hafalin, who helped produce the Oscar-winning documentary No Other Land.
2: The investigation reveals conclusively that Awda Hafalin was fatally shot by a live round discharged by settler Inon Levy. The shooting occurred in the absence of any imminent threat to Levy's life.
0: Then Dave Zirin, author of the new book, The People's Historian, The Outsized Life of Howard Zinn.
3: We need a Zinnaissance in this country because Howard Zinn's politics of radical optimism rooted in history is something that both we and our movements desperately need right now. And besides all of that, the guy had an incredible life.
0: All that and more coming up. Welcome to Democracy Now!, democracynow.org, The War and

0: Peace Report. I'm Amy Goodman. President Trump said the U.S. will hold off attacking Iran since negotiations over Iran's nuclear program and reopening the Strait of Hormuz are still ongoing. The pause follows a sharp escalation Friday when Iran's Islamic Revolutionary Guard Corps struck two oil tankers attempting to transit the strait under U.S. military escort. Tehran claims the ships used an undeclared route. This comes as a New York Times visual investigation found evidence suggesting the U.S. dropped a 2,000-pound bomb on a home on Keshem Island, killing three people. Israeli airstrikes pounded Gaza over the weekend, killing at least 25 Palestinians. On Saturday, the strikes killed seven people across the strip. On Sunday, the toll climbed higher. At least 18 were killed as warplanes hit Gaza City, Deir al-Balah, and Khan Yunis. Gaza's health ministry says 152 people have been killed in Israeli attacks in July, the highest of any month so far this year. Since the so-called ceasefire took effect in October, Israeli strikes have killed at least 1,200 Palestinians. This is an eyewitness to one of the airstrikes Sunday.
1: They said there was a truce, but where is the truce? This truce is just us collecting corpses, collecting flesh, collecting brains, dismembered men and hands. Why?
0: Acting Attorney General Todd Blanche formally terminated President Trump's $1.8 billion so-called anti-weaponization fund late Sunday. The fund was designed to potentially compensate rioters in the January 6th insurrection, which drew criticism even from Republicans. Blanche's order caps weeks of negotiations with Republican Senators John Cornyn of Texas and Tom Tillis of North Carolina, both of whom blocked his nomination for Attorney General over the fund. The Senate Judiciary Committee is set to vote on Blanche's confirmation Tuesday. The U.S. is experiencing its largest measles outbreak in 30 years, with more than 2,300 confirmed cases as of last month. A cluster of infections has been reported in states like Arizona, Delaware, South Carolina, and Utah as vaccination rates plummet due to the Trump administration's policies and misinformation. Health Secretary Robert F. Kennedy Jr. continues to defend his role in propelling anti-vaccine policies and skepticism nationwide. In an interview with CNN on Sunday, RFK Jr. failed to take responsibility for the measles outbreak.
2: The outbreak is happening on your watch. And even before becoming HHS secretary, for years, you have been one of the leading voices questioning the efficacy of vaccines. Do you accept some responsibility for this measles outbreak?
3: Absolutely not.
0: Capital One says it closed the Trump Organization's accounts after an internal anti-money laundering investigation. The disclosure marks the first time a bank has formally tied money laundering concerns to Trump's family business. Capital One made the claim while seeking to dismiss the Trump Organization's lawsuit. That suit accuses Capital One of illegally debanking the Trump Organization on religious or political grounds, a claim the bank now disputes. President Trump's social media platform, Truth Social, launched a new service Saturday, allowing paid users to get alerts for new posts made by the president and other top accounts before general users. Trump has 13 million followers on the platform and regularly uses it to release official statements. Democratic Senators Elizabeth Warren and Adam Schiff have blasted the service, saying the subscription, quote, appears to be an outrageous abuse of the president's office for his personal benefit that undermines everyday investors and the integrity of our markets while enriching Wall Street and other wealthy insiders, unquote. The Trump administration Friday dropped its case against the former U.S. Olympian canoeist Davy Hearn, who was accused of vandalizing the Lincoln Memorial reflecting pool. On June 19th, Hearn stopped by the pool while on a 64-mile bike ride. He says he touched the pool to see what it felt like and was then arrested, handcuffed, and held for 5 hours by U.S. Park Police. President Trump, in response, blasted U.S. Attorney Jeanine Pirro, who said the damage to the reflecting pool was due to poor construction and not the act of vandals, as Trump previously claimed. in Spain, migrants are returning to Morocco from the enclave of Ceuta after attempting to cross the border. The local government reports as many as 86 migrants were killed in the crackdown. Some of the victims drowned. Others were crushed while trying to climb the breakwater that holds the border fence. About 60,000 people crossed into the Spanish enclave from Morocco since Thursday. Authorities say virtually all have now returned voluntarily. Spain's Civil Guard officers installed a 500-meter floating barrier along the sea border Saturday. Meanwhile, hundreds of Ceuta residents rallied against a plan and far-right anti-immigrant demonstration forcing organizers to cancel it. This is a Moroccan migrant who swam into Spain's Ceuta.
4: We're really hungry. We're trying to hold out. We're holding out a bit. We eat a little, sometimes even though it's not a good meal. We do it so we don't die, that's all. We eat sugar, cakes, things like that. We drink water.
0: We'll have more on this story after headlines. In Greece, two firefighters were killed Sunday when two helicopters battling a massive wildfire collided west of Athens. Two other crew members in one of the helicopters were rescued. More than 100 homes were destroyed overnight. This weekend, in blazes that broke out around the coastal village of Porto Cremene, hundreds of people have been evacuated. This is a local resident.
5: It's not a good situation. This is extremely sad. The wind is very strong. It keeps changing direction. It's difficult to deal with. The firefighters who are trained and experienced can't contain it. How can we?
0: Meanwhile, Hungary's temporarily shut down the country's sole nuclear power plant for the first time in more than 40 years amidst a scorching heat wave and severe drought that triggered water use restrictions in more than 100 cities and villages. In more related news, Britain's National Farmers Union warns rising heat and a water drought could lead to shortages of certain foods in parts of England. This is at least the third drought in 5 years, with some areas of England not seeing rain in over a month. Here in the United States, in Washington state, nearly 65,000 people have received evacuation orders amidst intensifying wildfires around the city of Spokane. Local officials say blazes in the region have destroyed more than 700 homes and businesses. In Cuba, the electricity grid collapsed Sunday, plunging the island into another nationwide blackout. The island has suffered at least three blackouts in July alone due to a U.S.-imposed oil blockade following the abduction of Venezuelan President Nicolas Maduro back in January. Venezuela had been Cuba's primary oil supplier. Imports from Mexico also halted amidst increased U.S. pressure. Another immigrant has died in ICE custody. 29-year-old Prisciliano Trejo Ricano reportedly began feeling ill while jailed at the Stewart Detention Center in Lumpkin, Georgia, and was reportedly denied medical care. He was suffering from an aggressive form of leukemia and died July 24th after being transferred to the hospital. At least 50 immigrants have died in ICE custody since Trump returned to office. In Texas, a key witness in the Houston ICE fatal shooting of 52-year-old Mexican father Lorenzo Salgado Araujo is speaking out after his release from an ICE jail. Surveillance footage and witness accounts have repeatedly refuted ICE claims that Salgado had attempted to assault ICE agents when he was shot in the abdomen and killed. Jose Trinidad Rojas Pliago was a passenger in Salgado's van. He spoke to CNN last week.
6: Did Lorenzo threaten ICE agents?
7: That's a lie. At no point, neither behind nor in front.
6: At no point were the ICE agents in front or behind.
7: Lorenzo never did that.
0: That's Jose Trinidad Rojas Pliego. Republican Senator Bernie Moreno of Ohio is calling on his ex-son-in-law, Ohio Congressmember Max Miller, to step down in light of his daughter's domestic abuse allegations. Miller's ex-wife, Emily Moreno, the daughter of Senator Moreno, claims that Miller burned her by throwing hot water at her, held a gun to her head, and fractured their two-year-old daughter's collarbone. Miller's also accused of abuse by former Trump White House press secretary Stephanie Grisham, who was in a relationship with Miller prior to his marriage to Moreno. On social media, Senator Moreno wrote, quote, "He should not serve in the House of Representatives. I believe Max Miller needs to seek professional help to end the clear pattern of abuse he's left in his wake. I believe he should not be free to continue endangering others until he does," said Senator Moreno. In Georgia, Republican U.S. Senate candidate Mike Collins is facing scrutiny over his son-in-law, David Alan Scheer II, who's been linked to white nationalist and anti-Semitic online content. Reports revealed Scheer shared neo-Nazi imagery and produced promotional material for Collins' private trucking company. Collins ended his news conference early last week after repeatedly declining to answer questions about his son-in-law. Democratic Senator John Ossoff said, quote, he needs to apologize for his office's ties to white supremacists. He needs to release every single email, text message and communication between his office and these white supremacists. And he needs to finally answer the question you've all been asking him for 2 weeks and that he's refused to answer, which is how much did he or his businesses pay this neo-Nazi for his services? Ossoff asked, who's running against Congressmember Collins for Senate. And here in New York, Dominican American scholar, historian, and prison abolitionist Dr. Johanna Fernandez has passed away after a years-long battle with cancer. She was 55 years old. As a professor of history at Brooke College and CUNY Graduate Center, Fernandez was a leading scholar of the Young Lords, publishing the award-winning book, The Young Lords, A Radical History.

0: This is a coordinated test of the emergency alert system for broadcast stations in Hawaii. The regular monthly test of the live audio broadcast segment and all-hazard outdoor warning siren system for public safety will be conducted today at 11:45 a.m. from emergency management authorities. Hawaii's warning sirens are used to alert the public to any emergency that may pose a threat to life or property. The sound of the sirens is to alert residents to turn on a radio or television for information and instruction for an impending emergency. Instruction may also be provided by a cellular wireless emergency alert. Hawaii emergency management officials recommend residents prepare an emergency kit of a minimum of 14 days of food, water, medical, and other essential supplies. Always be prepared. Sent from the State of Hawaii Emergency Operations Center.
1: The breakwater that holds the border fence. About 60,000 people crossed from Morocco since Thursday. Authorities say most have now returned voluntarily. The Spanish enclave is home to 86,000 people. Many migrants reported difficulties finding food and shelter. Ceuta is located on the North African coast and shares a 5-mile border with Morocco. Spain's Civil Guard officers installed a 1,600-foot floating barrier along the sea border Saturday. Meanwhile, residents rallied against a planned far-right anti-migrant demonstration, forcing organizers to cancel it. This is 42-year-old Mujahid Ahmed of Sudan, who made the trip to Ceuta.
2: I was in Morocco for 1 year and a half. I didn't try only for one time. But my friends, they tried maybe 30, 40 times. One day when I was watching the media, I saw that people, they are coming by thousands to the border. So I say, oh, hey, let's try. It's better than to do, and you know your result, than never you try. I am not a Moroccan. If they should return me, they should return me to my country. And this is this situation. Can you return the people to the country that which is having a conflict or crisis war? We are human.
1: The reasons for the surge are not entirely clear. Some migrants reported Moroccan officials had encouraged their crossing. Spain's prime minister, Pedro Sanchez, blamed human trafficking networks, who he says misled migrants about how easy it would be to remain in Spanish territory or get to mainland Europe, while others blamed Sanchez on account of his relatively liberal policies. For more, we're joined by Miriam Aurach, professor of digital anthropology at the University of Westminster in London, also an associate fellow in the anthropology department at Oxford University. She's joining us from Oxford. Her forthcoming book is titled Mobilized Lives, Revolution and Counter-Revolution in Morocco. Professor Miriam Aurach's parents migrated from Morocco to Holland in the mid-60s. Professor, welcome to Democracy Now! Can you explain what's taken place over this last week? What accounts do you believe for this surge?
3: Oh, thank you so much for having me on this very important topic. Before I answer your question, I wanted to start by acknowledging the very, very sad loss of life. As you mentioned in your report, almost 100 have died, but they have joined more than thousands and thousands of people who've migrated over the years from the Atlantic and the Mediterranean seas and are at the bottom of the oceans, and many of them who are not accounted for and are still unknown to their families. So I would like to acknowledge that and acknowledge the fact that many, many people have heard Moroccans say, Allah yarham al-walidin, Allah yasbar al-walidin, in the last few days. This means, may God give mercy to the parents, may God forgive us for the grief we put our parents in. This is a response to the many, many young people who have decided quite last minute, in some cases, to just try and cross into SEPTA. The reasons have been widely discussed on social media to the extent that we have heard quite wild conspiracy theories varying from Israel has paid Morocco to destabilize Spain, to Trump has encourage Morocco to invade Spain. These are quite problematic explanations, not only because they're not factual and not making us understand the reasons behind this surge of migration, but also because they are very orientalist and quite racist in the way it reduces ordinary people's agency in a continent that has seen migration forever and has also seen Morocco become a transit country to Europe. In answer to your question, I think what we've seen is the confluence, the concentric circles coming together in a way, in a quite unique moment last week. On the one hand, we have the post-colonial, neo-colonial border policies of Spain and Europe in general. Many people who've seen the maps this week are a bit surprised because they thought that they would see Ceuta or Melilla in mainland Europe, and then they see actually they are towns, cities in Morocco. How do you explain that? And this is very important to understand how the decolonization of Morocco has been both a loss and a win, in the sense that there was independence, but with really strict conditions, one of them being the remaining control of territorial areas in Morocco. So Ceuta and Melilla are Spanish cities adjacent to the towns in Morocco near Tetouan and Nador. These towns near cities like Tangier have become also transit cities for migrants, not only from Morocco, not only from Africa, but from the whole world. During my fieldwork in Tangier and Al Hoceima, I have also interviewed and researched many people who have been working on the ground in grassroots organizations to support migrants from Africa, but also from Afghanistan, from Syria, from Palestine, etc. These migrants, they always try to cross multiple times, and some of those we've seen last week, this was not their first journey. But what was different last week is that we saw a few conditions coming together. On the one hand, these post-colonial realities of territorial borders that make it very ambiguous to have a border inside the continent. On the other hand, there is a extreme increase of inequality in Morocco itself. We've seen that the majority of the people who've tried to cross last week are Moroccans. And this is quite extraordinary. It is a return of the 1990s. The so-called haraga, the crossing into Europe by Moroccans that peaked in the 80s and 90s and then slowly reduced, and the numbers were slowly replaced by non-Moroccans, African migrants, refugees from all over the world. What we've seen now is a surge again in Moroccan migrants, and this has to be explained by the situation in Morocco itself. And it is very troubling to see and to hear the commentary of people, including people I highly respect, critical commentators, who completely ignore the domestic dynamics and focus only on static geopolitical top-down analysis. But the matter of the fact is that repression in Morocco has increased tremendously. Last year, there was the so-called Gen Z protest across the world. We've seen that in Bangladesh, in Indonesia. We've seen it actually in the last few weeks also in India. But also Morocco has had its Gen Z protest. Young teens who are really fed up with the situation. Hundreds of them have been arrested, and only last month a group of them have been released, and they were awaited outside the prisons by their families, their mothers, their friends, young teens. We have seen repression in Morocco also with regards to critique of the normalization with Israel, the Abraham Accords, and the banning of pro-Palestine protests in Tangier only a few weeks ago, which had led to major protests in response and in anger at banning these protests. And we have seen an extreme deepening of inequality. The rich, the small group of rich, are getting really much richer. Morocco is a rich country. The slogan of protesters goes, two oceans and phosphate, and people are still hungry. The Atlantic, the Mediterranean, phosphate, minerals, the Sahara. Really, there is no lack of natural resources and agriculture and fishery. But ordinary people do not enjoy these fruits and benefits. And so this has led to growing inequality that has been deepened also by the other very important condition, namely the European Union stronghold. It's not only the fact that the European Union has its borders externalized to Morocco. So Morocco is one of its key external borders. Frontex, Fort Europe, they're all delegating the dirty work of violent repression at the borders in Morocco. But European Union also imposes the social economic policies in Morocco. The IMF, the European Union are demanding cuts in public sector spending, are demanding also subsidies to be dismantled. And this has led to even more higher levels of economic crisis. So all these conditions coming together, the border policies, the inequality, but also the kind of impetus that we have seen growing in the last few months due to Spain's decision to legalize, as they call it, thousands, hundreds of thousands of migrants in Spain, that has given a sort of empowering incentive to people to try to go to Spain, which is a very pragmatic decision of Spain, by the way, not so much purely from goodwill, but also from the fact that Spain, unlike Italy or France or other countries that are led by right-wing governments that know that they need migrants, they really need these people to stay and to work, but are actually led by right-wing rhetorics against migrants. In Spain, there's a social democratic government that kind of is pragmatic and understands we need them and they're here, we will legalize them. This has incentivized people to think, okay, it's safe to go to Spain. Now, there is another condition that is...
1: We just have a minute left.
3: A lot of people wondering, and we are still finding out the exact facts. And that is that there has been a temporary moment in Morocco last week where the border controls have been reduced. There might be a geopolitical reasoning in the background that all borders, cities and all countries which have important ports and borders use from time to time as leverage, namely to reduce security at borders in order to leverage another demand. So it could be that this has happened in the background at the same time as the inequality, the border policies of Europe, the incentives to go to Spain has happened. And these conditions coming together... So not each of them explaining it on its own, but these conditions coming together has led to what we have seen in the past week.
1: Mariam.
3: And we know from witnesses and we know from anecdotal stories that people have been told that it was okay to cross for now by border police and through viral news that were spread on Facebook and social media. And that has led to people trying to get that small window of opportunity to cross the border. But that was reversed in no time. And the border police that might have said it's okay to cross, we're going to close our eyes for 5 minutes, have returned with a vengeance and violence and beat those people back in from where they came from.
1: Mariam Arakh, I want to thank you. I want to thank you so much for being with us, Professor of Digital Anthropology at the University of Westminster in London, also Associate Fellow in Anthropology at Oxford University. Her forthcoming book, Mobilize Lives, Revolution and Counter-Revolution in Morocco. Coming up, a new investigation by a Palestinian human rights group looks at how an Israeli settler escaped justice after fatally shooting Palestinian activist Ada Hatlin a year ago. Ada helped produce the Oscar-winning documentary No Other Land back in 20 seconds.

0: When first into this country, downhill strugglers. This is Democracy Now!, democracynow.org. I'm Amy Goodman. The killing of Alda Hafalin, beyond a settler crime. That's the title of a major new investigation by the Palestinian human rights group, Al-Haq, released a year after the fatal shooting of Hafalin, a Palestinian activist, English teacher, father of three young children. He was fatally shot by an Israeli settler in a village near Hebron in the occupied West Bank, July 28, 2025. Hafalin played a key role in the production of the Oscar-winning documentary No Other Land, which follows Palestinians in the community of Masafer Yatta as they struggle to stay on their land amidst violent attacks by Israeli settlers. Residents identified Hafalin's killer as Yinon Levy, an Israeli settler who was put on a European Union sanctions list in 2024 for his violent attacks on Palestinians and their property. The Trump administration last year lifted the Biden-era U.S. sanctions on Levy. Al-Haq's Forensic Architecture Investigation Unit used synchronized video footage, a three-dimensional digital reconstruction of the scene, and expert analysis to recreate what happened the day Alda Hafalin was killed, concluding he was fatally shot by Levy as he stood unarmed in the public garden of Al-Haq's community center filming settlers operating an excavator in the distance. This is a clip from the Al-Haq investigation into Alda's killing.
1: Upon his arrival, Levy is observed with his firearm drawn prior to any physical confrontation with residents. As activists document the excavator operation, an altercation begins between Levy and the residents. At 5:29 p.m. and 13 seconds, Levy fires a single shot which hits Ode in the heart, causing his death. 5 seconds later, he fires another round toward his left. In the footage recorded by Ode, Levy is seen moving laterally to his right immediately prior to firing, stepping aside from surrounding individuals while maintaining his orientation toward Ode's position. Ode falls at the exact moment of the shooting. We created a 3D model which shows when Ode was killed. He was positioned in an open area behind the fence of the community center. He was physically separated from the altercation occurring near the excavator.
0: A clip from the new Al-Haq investigation, The Killing of Alda Hafalin, Beyond a Settler Crime. Al-Haq argues that Alda's killing must be understood within a broader system of institutional support and state protection that enables Israeli settler violence, quote, to serve as an instrument for consolidating control over Palestinian land. Well, for more, we go to Ramallah in the West Bank, where we're joined by Tahsin Alayan, Deputy Director of Al-Haq. We welcome you to Democracy Now!, Tahsin. This is the year anniversary of Alda's killing. Tell us more how you engaged in this investigation and exactly what you understand and what you're accusing Levy of and how he was or wasn't held accountable.
2: Thank you for having me. Actually, based on our documentation of human rights violations in the occupied Palestinian territory, we have noticed a sharp increase in settler violence and settler crimes against Palestinians and their property. And we have also noticed that this guy, Levy, is involved directly in these crimes committed against Palestinians. So this time, we tried to find linkages, establish his criminal responsibility for this crime and establish linkages, find out about linkages that connect him with other organizations, settler organizations, and Israeli official or government institutions. And this is what we have succeeded in doing. We established that he is directly responsible for the killing of Audi Hadalin. In addition to that, we found out that there is a relationship between him and other Israeli and occupation organizations such as Amana, such as Hashomer Yosh, all of these organizations that support settlement activity and settlement crimes in the occupied Palestinian territory. Because most of these crimes are not prosecuted, and those who commit them get away with them, we prepared this scientific evidence in order to send it to the ICC, the International Criminal Court, in the hope that these people are held accountable. Just to give you an indicator or example of how settler violence and crimes have increased over the past years, I would tell you that since the 7th of October 2023, about 1,100 Palestinians have been killed, and out of these, more than 35 Palestinians have been killed by settlers. None of these has been held accountable by the Israeli legal system, which tells us a lot. It tells us that the Israeli occupying forces and the Israeli government are involved in these crimes, and this reflects a state policy. These are not individual crimes. They are not isolated incidents. They are part of an Israeli policy that aims at entrenching Israel's settler colonial project in the occupied Palestinian territory, which is characterized by dispossession, fragmentation, colonization, and all of these acts that we try to work against.
0: This is a clip of Alda Hathalin from the night before he was killed a year ago.
3: Our future is really dark. It's like a black tunnel. There is no lights in it. We don't know what to do. We don't know what to say. We, the humans of Umm al-Khair, the real humans of Umm al-Khair, we are just asking about our justice. We want to be safe. We want to be, you know, I don't want to be better than anyone else, but let us be equal. Let us be equal with the others. Here in Umm al-Khair, every day, there is something going to happen. We don't know when, we don't know why, we don't know what.
0: Last year, Democracy Now! Spoke to Oren Ziv, a reporter and photographer with 972 Magazine and the independent Israeli news site Local Call. He co-wrote a piece with Basil Adra and Yuval Abraham, headlined "The Most Peaceful Person." Umar Khair mourns activists slain by Israeli settler. Contrary to the settler's account, eyewitness testimony analysis of video footage shows Alda Hathalin was gunned down in cold blood, they wrote. This is Ziv speaking on Democracy Now! Soon after Alda's killing.
4: His friends and colleague told me, and I also knew him personally, that he was the most peaceful man. Every time I came there, I would see him. He'd always host and greet people and make tours there. He was in contact with the media. He was updating me weekly on the harassment, on the campaign of the settlers and the army to force them to leave. And it's a tragedy that it's hard to imagine. You know, Umm al-Khair will not be the same without him.
0: So if you can tell us more about who he was, where he was standing filming, and what happened right after his killing, the Israeli military moving in and arresting Palestinians.
2: First of all, Alda Hathalin is a human rights defender. He is a resident of Umm al-Khair. It is a Palestinian community that is located in the southern Hebron Hill, in the south of the West Bank. And his family came originally from Be'er Sabah, meaning that he and his family are refugees the second time. And meaning that the Israeli occupying authorities, through their colonial project that they are trying to entrench in Palestine, do not want any Palestinian to be here. So they killed him. They have been putting pressure on him and on his family and on his community to leave in order to enhance the presence of Israeli settlements within the area. Hazaleen not only was a human rights defender, he was one of the most peaceful protesters. He was one of the most peaceful and pacific human rights defenders. He did not use any other means other than peaceful means to stop in the face of settlement and settlers. When he got killed, he was not allowed to be treated immediately. The settlers who were present in the area blocked the medical teams from providing medical health for him. And later on, Israeli occupying forces came, accompanied by the killer, Levi, Yanon Levi, who gave them the names or directions to arrest those who were present in the area when the killing took place. And this is what they did. They arrested those who were defending their land and they were present in the area. So instead of arresting Yanon Levi, who is the killer, they only took him for a few days and they sentenced him only to 3 or 4 days house arrest. This is not a unique case, by the way. All of the settlers who kill Palestinians do not receive appropriate persecution. They are not, I mean, the sentence that they receive is not proportionate with the crime or with the offense they commit. The maximum is a social service or house arrest, and they are then released. And he was only charged with manslaughter. How come that he had a gun and he pointed his gun at this guy who was very far away from him, who did not pose any threat to his life or to the life of any other people? He was trying only to document what was happening.
0: Tassin,
2: exactly like what he does usually.
0: Tassin, yeah. We just have 30 seconds. What are you calling for now? What is Al-Haq calling for?
2: We call for accountability. We want the third state parties, including the United States and Europe, to hold perpetrators of the most serious crimes accountable. We do not want them to look at this crime as if it is a unique or as if it is an isolated individual crime. This crime is part and parcel of a system of colonialism and apartheid, and those who are responsible for it must be held accountable. And the United States must stop attacking the ICC, the International Criminal Court, and stop attacking the organizations that are cooperating with the ICC, including my organization that is sanctioned because of its cooperation with the ICC. So cooperation with the ICC is not a crime, and criminals must be held accountable, and this is the responsibility of their state parties, including the United States and European states.
0: Tassin Elian, thank you so much for being with us. Deputy Director of Al-Haq, which has just published an investigation, will link to it, The Killing of Alda Hatalin, Beyond a Settler Crime. Coming up, Dave Zirin, author of the new book, The People's Historian, The Outsized Life of Howard Zinn. Back in 30 seconds.

0: Children, we all shall be free from the album Songs of Slavery and Emancipation. This is Democracy Now!, democracynow.org. We turn now to the new book, The People's Historian, The Outsized Life of Howard Zinn, written by our next guest, Dave Zirin. The book explores the remarkable life of the late historian, teacher, and activist Howard Zinn. He's best known for writing A People's History of the United States, first published in 1980. The book has sold more than 4 million copies. Howard Zinn died in 2010 at the age of 87, but his work is still seen as threatening to many, and by others, by empowering so many. During his first term, President Trump directly attacked Zinn's work.
1: The left-wing rioting and mayhem are the direct result of decades of left-wing indoctrination in our schools. It's gone on far too long. Our children are instructed from propaganda tracts like those of Howard Zinn that try to make students ashamed of their own history.
0: Over the years, Professor Howard Zinn appeared on Democracy Now! Many times. In 2009, he talked about the importance of teaching students the true history of the country.
2: It's true that people have asked that question again and again. Should we tell kids that Columbus, whom they have been told was a great hero, that Columbus mutilated Indians and kidnapped them and killed them in pursuit of gold? Should we tell people that Theodore Roosevelt, who is held up as one of our great presidents, was really a warmonger who loved military exploits and who congratulated an American general who committed a massacre in the Philippines? Should we tell young people that? And I think the answer is, we should be honest with young people. We should not deceive them. We should be honest about the history of our country. And we should be not only taking down the traditional heroes like Andrew Jackson, Theodore Roosevelt, but we should be giving young people an alternate set of heroes.
0: So that is the late, great historian Howard Zinn. Dave Zirin joins us now. Dave, you wrote The People's Historian, The Outsized Life of Howard Zinn. Everyone knows you as a sports writer. Why you switch gears for now, if in fact you did? And tell us Howard Zinn's life story and his impact.
3: Well, I could tell you that in the 1930s, as a teenage union organizer, Howard Zinn played for his union basketball team and used his tall frame as a way to recruit people to the union. But that still doesn't make this a sports story. That's as close as we're going to get. Howard Zinn's life was remarkable. It was 70 years plus of activism, 64 of those years alongside his incredible partner, Rosalind Schechter Zinn. And it's in those 70 years that we have so many lessons for us today and for our struggles. I mean, we're talking about somebody who in the 1930s, like I said, was a teenage union organizer during the Depression. In the 1940s, he was a bombardier in World War II who hated fascism so much he signed up to be a bombardier even though he'd never been on a plane. I mean, I get claustrophobic in the middle seat. And he's there as a bombardier. You know, in the late 1940s, he lived through the Red Scare as a firebrand 20-something organizer fighting for veterans' rights in Brooklyn, which is an incredible story, which he never told unto himself, which I was able to get documentary information on. In the 1950s, teaching at Spelman College, HBCU for women in Atlanta, he taught an incredible generation of women, people like Alice Walker, the author, Marion Wright Edelman, Beverly Guy, Chef Tal, women who were the first to graduate from Harvard Law School, and Howard Zinn was their beloved professor. They voted him the professor of the year on campus in their yearbook, which is an incredible little exhibit of the Howard Zinn of at that time, 1961. And then he's forced out of the school because he dared stand up, not just for his students' right to protest Jim Crow in Atlanta, but also their fight against the patriarchy and sexism on their campus. He wrote an article for The Nation magazine, which got wide coverage, that the virality of the 1950s, that was called A Finishing School for Pickets, about the women at Spelman. And then he goes on from that and becomes one of the adult organizers of one of the vanguard organizations of the civil rights movement, the Student Nonviolent Coordinating Committee. Like, the fact that he was asked to be an adult advisor of people like Stokely Carmichael, soon to be known as Kwame Ture, Bob Moses, Diane Nash, Dorothy Ladner. I mean, they were looking to both Howard Zinn and his partner at the time, Ella Baker, to be his work partner, to oversee and help with SNCC. And then he worked alongside folks like James Baldwin and Dick Gregory, like in the heart of Jim Crow. And it wasn't all roses and flowers either. I mean, they had comrades die in those streets and in those swamps fighting against Jim Crow. And then he goes on from that to become a leading figure in the movement against the war in Vietnam, including traveling to North Vietnam, traveling to Hanoi on behalf of the peace movement during the Tet Offensive. During the Tet Offensive to free POWs. And he continues being active into the 1980s, into the 1990s, and in the 2000s, as you well know, because he loved appearing on Democracy Now! To talk about this, the wars in the Middle East, the endless wars of George W. Bush. He spoke out against something we're dealing with so strongly today, the growing surveillance state that we were seeing under the Patriot Act and George W. Bush. So the lessons of Howard Zinn's life over 70 years are so important to us. And I would argue the most critical lesson is that he lived through the ups and downs. It wasn't all pie in the sky. There were tremendous difficulties along the way, particularly during the Red Scare of the late 1940s and early 50s. And yet he persevered. And he persevered because he wasn't just an activist. This is what's so interesting about him to me, is that he was also a trained historian. And we don't always see trained historians on the front lines of activism. And frankly, that's why so many, like I would call them centrist or liberal historians, are so resentful of him and his work, because he was such a frontline fighter. And for him, being an academic was always secondary to being in the streets and making history, not just studying history.
0: I want to go back to a 1997 film, that Oscar-winning film, Good Will Hunting, which had this famous scene featuring Robin Williams and Matt Damon.
4: You want to read a real history book, read Howard Zinn's People's History of the United States. That book will f***ing knock you on your ass.
5: Better than Chomsky's Manufacturing Consent? You think that's a good book?
0: There it is. And you have a lot from Matt Damon in this book.
3: I was able to interview Matt Damon for the book. He was incredibly generous with his time in talking about Howard Zinn, because, you know, he grew up next door to Howard Zinn and Rosalind Zinn and the Zinn family in Newton, Massachusetts. They shared a wall of their duplex, to the point of which Matt Damon talks about his brother hearing Howard Zinn type out A People's History of the United States on one of those old typewriters. And Matt Damon told a lot of stories about growing up at Zinn's knee, barbecues, things of the like. But the story I loved the most was that Howard Zinn was giving their family early drafts of A People's History of the United States. And at 10 years old, Matt Damon's mother, Nancy Carlson Page, who's an incredible education activist, by the way, Nancy Carlson Page read her 10-year-old son the opening chapter of A People's History of the United States, which is, of course, all about the plunder of Christopher Columbus, the depravity in terms of how he treated indigenous people in this country. So 10-year-old Matty Damon goes to school and does an oral report in class about Christopher Columbus and all of his crimes. And they actually, they called his parents because they were so concerned that he was coming into school talking about this. And as Damon said to me, he said, "Donald Trump might say that was the beginning of my indoctrination."
0: I want to go back to Howard Zinn and Democracy Now! Like, yes, 20 years ago.
6: Howard Zinn, you called your autobiography, "You Can't Be Neutral on a Moving Train." Why?
7: Well, it came from, I stole it from myself. That is, I used to say that to my classes at the beginning of every class. I wanted to be honest with them about the fact that they were not entering a class where the teacher would be neutral. It was not going to be a class where, you know, the teacher spent a half a year with us or a year with the students and they would have no idea where the teacher stood on the important issues. This is not going to be a neutral class, I said. I don't believe in neutrality. I believe neutrality is impossible, because the world is already moving in certain directions. Wars are going on. Children are starving. And to be neutral, to pretend to neutrality, to not take a stand in a situation like that is to collaborate with whatever's going on, to allow it to happen. I did not want to be a collaborator with what was happening. I wanted to enter into history. I wanted to play a role. I wanted my students to play a role. I wanted us to intercede. I wanted my history to intercede and to take a stand on behalf of peace, on behalf of the a racial equality or sexual equality. So I wanted my students to know that right from the beginning. No, you can't be neutral on a moving train.
0: You can't be neutral on a moving train.
3: Incredible.
0: And Dave, how did you come to know Howard Zinn?
3: I came to Howard Zinn because he got my sports writing from a mutual friend, a collaborator of Howard Zinn named Anthony Arnov. And Howard read it, and he asked me if I would write a book for his People's History series called A People's History of Sports in the United States. And we got to know each other, and he asked me if I would travel with him at the end of his life and interview him on stage. I got to tell you, the easiest, as you well know, the easiest interview in the world. You would just say, Howard Zinn, Civil Rights Movement, your thoughts. Half an hour later and three different times of people applauding and interrupting him, I would just sit there. I could have had coffee and popcorn, and I would have been as happy as anybody in the crowd. Just a terrific interview. And I got a couple of times I said to him when he would tell his stories, what we need is a people's history of Howard Zinn, because I think this is very much of Howard Zinn being of that generation of the 1930s, the Depression generation. You're always looking at the movements. You're always looking at the struggle. So he would pull his name from the stories and tell them more generally. And I said to him, we need your stories. I never thought I'd write it, but now I have.
0: And talk about him being a bombardier in World War II. And
3: very
0: what
3: powerful
0: he then did afterwards, going
3: Absolutely.
0: To the sites he had bombed.
3: Well, he spoke about when he was a bombardier, about being, quote unquote, war crazy, because they psych you up, they push you to bomb these areas. And then he realized that what was happening, and he became a person of peace for the rest of his life.
0: Let's go to Howard Zinn talking about this on Democracy yes. Now.
7: And we don't know how many people we killed or how many people were terribly burned as a result of what we did. But I did it like most soldiers do, unthinkingly, mechanically, thinking we're on the right side, they're on the wrong side, and therefore we can do whatever we want and it's okay. And only afterward, only really after the war, that when I was reading about Hiroshima from John Hersey and reading the stories of the survivors of Hiroshima and what they went through, only then did I begin to think about the human effects of bombing. Only then did I begin to think about what it meant to human beings on the ground when bombs were dropped on them. Because as a bombardier, you know, I was flying at 30,000 feet, 6 miles high, couldn't hear screams, couldn't see blood, and this is modern warfare.
0: That was the great historian Howard Zinn, who went to fight fascism, was a bombardier. He bombed occupied France.
3: Yes, and a place called Royanne. And he returned there in 1966 to really learn for himself about the damage that he did. He was one of the first bombardiers to drop what they called jellied gasoline, which came to be known as napalm, which burns off the skin, used infamously during the war on Vietnam. And the thing about Howard in war, which is so interesting, is he then spent decades with no publicity writing to the Pentagon after 1966, trying to get the truth.

0: these things as these mass struggles that are just up and away. There were tons of ups and downs along the way. There was a lot of demoralization along the way, but he was able to weather that through his knowledge of history. And I think that's what our movements so desperately need today, because we need to be able to endure 2026, because as Howard Zinn said, you know what? The history is full of surprises, and sometimes we can do the surprising.
1: Well, we want to thank you so much for being with us. Dave Zirin, author of the new book, The People's Historian, The Outsized Life of Howard Zinn. He's sports editor at The Nation, author of many other books, including A People's History of Sports in the United States, that he did at the request of Howard Zinn. We're going to bring you a post-show at democracynow.org. Dave is a sports writer, and we want to find out the politics of what just happened, the attempted privatization of FIFA.
0: Wow.
1: Go to democracynow.org for that. Thank you so much for this book.
0: Thank you, Amy.
1: Dave Zirin. Democracy Now! Is produced with Mike Burke, Dina Guzder, Anjali Kamat, Messiah Rhodes. I'll be in Edinburgh next Tuesday and London next Wednesday. Check our website at democracynow.org.
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2: 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What a day it is. Oh, what a day it is. Monday, August 3rd. We're into that eighth month already. Gosh, it feels like spring is still sprung around here, and it's still pretty calm and cool. We've got some waves out there on the east shore, but it's generally been a calm, kind of a cool, nice, overcast, partly sunny, partly cloudy summer so far. It's been beautiful. There's nothing particularly in the old inbox of the county transfer station updates or anything, but we'll look into that as things go along here. But certainly is a beautiful day to, you know, start new, something new. This is the beginning of the month, and it's Monday. Good day for a fresh start, you might say. Let's play some cool, inspiring music and see where we go from there, okay?

That's from The Temptations. What a song. We're going to move into some more long play music in a moment, but I did find an interesting piece of news here. Something happened yesterday. You might know about this, but in Lihue, on Sunday afternoon, a three-vehicle traffic collision occurred on the highway, resulting in multiple injuries and partial closure of the highway. Ooh. August 2nd, about 1 o'clock, officers from the Kauai Police Department responded to reports of a collision at Kapalii Highway, just south of the Kuhio Highway Junction. I believe that's right in Honolulu. Vehicles involved were a red 2019 Ford 2015 and a silver 2015 Toyota Yaris and a gray 2015 Nissan Frontier truck. Preliminary investigation indicates that the Ford was being driven by a gentleman, a 72-year-old gentleman, traveling southbound on the highway towards the Kuhio Highway when it crossed the center line in the oncoming northbound traffic and collided head-on with a Toyota Yaris. How unfortunate. The impact forced the Toyota Yaris off the roadway and onto the shoulder of that little piece of highway there that goes into the major downtown area of Lihue. The Ford F-250 then struck the Nissan Frontier on the rear driver's side fender, caused both vehicles to move off the highway onto the northbound shoulder. Oh my gosh. The driver of the Ford, a 71-year-old female passenger, and a 71-year-old female passenger, also from Lihue, sustained serious injuries. They were treated at Wilcox and later released. The Toyota Yaris had three occupants inside it: a driver, a 49-year-old female, a 50-year-old female, and a 54-year-old. Why do they put all the ages of people? It's kind of funny. 54-year-old female passenger of Kaloa all sustained serious injuries and were treated at Wilcox Center and later released. The Nissan Frontier driver, a 47-year-old man from Kaloa, also sustained serious injuries and was treated at Wilcox and, later released. That's right. The northbound lane was closed for a while, and anybody who had witnessed the crash, please, they're urged to call Officer Taylor Henshaw at 808-241-1616. If you want to remain anonymous, you can do that by calling Crime Stoppers. Well, wow. I heard about that yesterday on the news that they closed some of the highway there. I have a friend who lives right there, and she said she heard some of that commotion out there. Wow. Drive safe out there. It's a good thing to, especially in the moist time of year when we have occasional rains in the afternoon. It's so good to be a little slower, a little more cautious. It's easy to slip off the highway. Here's a beautiful piece of music. It opens your heart listening to it. By the way, I was thinking about that today. You know, it seems like our hearts, naturally, as humans, are open. There's all kinds of reasons to close them. The mind has an effect on opening the heart or closing it. And there's probably 1,000,000,000 reasons to not have your heart open, but really, none of them mean a whole lot. Carlos

0: was a long version from South America Live of Europa by Santana. Thank you so much, Carlos. We love you, neighbor. I have another piece of local news here, right here in front of us from the Department of Public Works. That's right. The County of Kauai launches Solid Waste Infrastructure Survey. Solid waste has certainly been the topic of the pre-election time here. Oh, boy, do we have opinions about solid waste. We want to do all kinds of different things with it. I haven't quite got all the details figured out, but there's a lot going on there. And people have many, many different solutions. But here's the message from the County of Kauai solid waste folks. The County of Kauai Solid Waste Division is launching a countywide survey to gather public input on the island's long-term solid waste infrastructure. The survey will help county officials better understand residents' views on landfills and the community's long-term solid waste needs. The survey is limited to a randomly selected sample of Kauai residents. The county has contracted Anthology Research, a Hawaii-based market research firm, to conduct the survey. Only those contacted directly by Anthology Research via email, phone, or SMS text are eligible to participate. There are no public opt-in options. The survey is for research purposes only. Residents who receive an invitation are strongly encouraged to complete the survey and provide honest feedback. All responses will remain anonymous and only overall results will be reported. No identifying information will be collected to any participant's response. So it's an anonymous response about solid waste. You know, it's a huge topic here. I'm joined by...
1: Hi.
0: Looks like Annie...
1: You're dark in here. Yeah, it's hard to tell. So I read this press release as well, and I wanted to, and so I just talked to Allison Fraley, who is the head of Solid Waste Division over there, and I was like, hey, why is it only open to a randomly selected group of people?
0: I was about to mention something about that.
1: Because I knew that would be the biggest question, so I was like, hey, Allison, before it gets weird, what can I say about that?
0: It's hard to call it a countywide survey when it's kind of selective.
1: Well, it's what it is she says, by using a scientifically random sample, every island resident has an equal opportunity to be chosen, and this methodology ensures results represent the entire community and not just those who are already vocal on the topic.
0: I understand that. Yeah.
1: So that makes sense. Yeah. So I was like, why? Like, I would want, you know, but usually the folks that are very passionate about a thing are the only ones that are going to respond. And so this ensures that everyone has the same chance to respond.
0: It's a much more scientific way to take a survey.
1: Yeah.
0: Than just everybody who's loud, come up and be louder, you know? So it is. I appreciate that approach. That's
1: true. So I was really like, hey, I want to be chosen. Why can't I be chosen? And I was like, oh, right. I see. That does make a lot of sense.
0: That's why they have jury pools be random as well.
1: Yeah.
0: You wouldn't want just, oh, yeah, I'll volunteer to go to that jury. You wouldn't want that.
1: Oh, totally. Because I would volunteer for all of the like sexual assault stuff. I'm like, jail every time. So so I get it.
0: I hope I get chosen this year for jury duty. I really do.
1: Really?
0: Wow. I do. I've been kind of blowing it off for a while because I have injuries and whatnot. But now I'm in like the best shape of my life, so I want to go to jury duty. I know you can't request it, but I hope that you know, they call me again. But
1: right.
0: I thanks for the information about the survey because it was the first thing I saw, island wide, and then they said it's kind of an exclusive thing. But I totally understand you'd want a representative portion of people, not just the screamers.
1: Yeah, and screamers love you because you're the ones that actually get things done. So, and I, you know, we're a whole platform for screamers up here at KKCR. Love it. But I asked Allison like right away. I was like, what? So that's why. Thanks for the opportunity for that.
0: You know what I'm hoping is that as technology gets better with being able to manage our garbage better, that technology will give us more answers that we can't even think of right now.
1: Yeah.
0: Will occur ways to digest garbage and use it better.
1: One of my, I wouldn't say guilty pleasure, but one thing that I really love is to watch the videos on my social media feed about these sort of new and innovative slash crackpot ways to deal with trash. And I love every one of them. Here's fungus that eats plastic. Here's turn your garbage into roads. Here's you turn your glass into a beach. Yeah, like I love every one of them. And I am interested in how many of those would actually be feasible to implement on Kauai, as we need to be so much more innovative.
0: Well, now think about it. Roads are made from sticky stuff and aggregate. Well, mm-hmm. If you mix plastic together with glass, the kind of glass that wouldn't cut your tires up or feet, wouldn't that be kind of an interesting concept?
1: Right. And then I was thinking, like, what? You turn garbage into roads? What do you get it? But then I wonder, does the garbage break down and then your roads start to sink a little bit? Like, I don't know.
0: They do this in India, but they have different concepts.
1: Concepts.
0: Standards and, you know, about leaching and chemistry and
1: stuff. Right.
0: But that's a great idea. I think making roads out of plastic, what a great concept. Or used tires, even.
1: Used tires. I saw that one. Mm-hmm. I watched a whole video on that. And so it's just interesting ways to do it. Kind of interested in the fungus. But then on the other hand, I did watch that HBO series where the fungus, like, ate all the people and they turned into these weird zombies. Like, so I'm not sure about the fungus anymore, but...
0: There's fungus among us. It is everywhere, it really is. Thanks for joining us, Annie.
1: Yeah, thanks for having me for that little spot.
0: Okay.
1: Cool.
0: Well, we have some things to do here. Here's a message about, well, ocean safety. I was out there sitting on the beach last night, and it's pretty bumpy, I must say. People are surfing, and a beautiful surf, about 8-foot surf, and the wind had just stopped, and people were just hitting right off the top there. It was beautiful. But here's a message about ocean safety.
2: 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Mahalo and aloha.
0: Mahalo and aloha. I must say, if you're ever at a beach and you see one of those lifeguard guys, first of all, thank them. And second of all, just, you know, connect with them. It's always good to ask them if you have any questions whatsoever about ocean safety or where to get in on a beach, how to get out of a beach, all that. Just, you know, ask them the question. What do you need here? Here's another beautiful song. It's really about the spirit inside everybody, that shining part of us, you know. The Manhattans. You are my shining star. Don't go away.

You're probably wondering about the health news for today. Well, I got a few things for you. The Department of Health confirms the fourth case of cyclosporosis as of July 31st. That'd be Friday, I guess. The Hawaii Department of Health has confirmed a case of cyclosporosis in a member. Cyclosporosis, that's the word. And a member of the military based in Hawaii. The individual traveled internationally before returning to Hawaii and getting sick. Based on the travel history, a symptom onset, and known incubation, he's probably not contagious. So be it. They closed a couple more restaurants in Honolulu due to, rodent infestation. They got red cards for a while. We'll see how that works out. And you heard last week about the recall of the PT Organics Limited Select Pumpkin Tree Peter Pan. Pumpkin Tree Peter Rabbit Organics Banana and Strawberry. The little pouches of food may have little pieces of strawberry in there, and it's not good for you, so be careful. It's a recall. We heard about that last week. It's probably about over by now. Here's a piece of sheer ear candy, a piece by Irving Berlin, done by Jerry and David.

aback. Just a plain little tune, baby, starts to crack.

Thank you, Irving Berlin and Jerry and David. Hope Jerry had a good happy birthday Saturday, because we all played a lot of music for him. I was thinking today about the nature of stress and how past and future create so much stress. And living in the here and now is kind of the way to go. And how the past haunts us, and it becomes sort of a thing in our personality, in our identity. Then we sort of wave the flags that we don't even know why we're waving anymore. And this song called My Back Pages by Bob Dylan really explains the self-righteousness of youth. And, you know, whether it's... I don't want to discuss where it comes from, but where I've seen it lately is, you know, the progressive, you know, progressive thinking sometimes doesn't grasp the reality of people. And I'm there. I'm progressive, but I hope I'm not self-righteous and progressive. And this song really addresses that. I'm going to read the lyrics first, and then I'm going to play the song. A version which includes a whole bunch of people. Roger McGuinn, Tom Petty, Neil Young, Eric Clapton, and George Harrison, and Bob. My Back Pages by Bob Dylan. Crimson flames tied through my ears, rolling high and mighty traps. Pounced with fire on flaming roads, using ideas as my maps. We'll meet on edges soon, I said, proud neath heated brow. But I was so much older then, I'm younger than that now. Half-wrecked prejudice leaped forth, ripped down all hate, I screamed. Lies and life is black and white, spoke in my skull, I dreamed. Romantic facts of Musketeers foundation deep somehow, but I was so much older than I'm much younger than that now. Girls' faces form the forward path from phony jealousy. Memorized in politics of ancient history, flung down by corpse evangelist unthought of, though somehow. But I was so much older than I'm younger than that now. A self-ordained professor's tongue too serious to fool sprouted out that liberty is just equality in school. Equality, I spoke the word as if a wedding vow. But I was so much older than I'm younger than that now. In a soldier's stance, I aimed my hand at mongrel dogs who teach. Fear not that I'm becoming my enemy in the instant that I preach. My pathway led by confusion boats, mutiny from stern to bow. But I was so much younger than that, I'm younger than that now. Yes, my guard stood hard when abstract threats too noble to neglect, deceiving me into thinking I had something to protect. Good and bad, I define these terms quite clear, no doubt somehow, but I was so much older then, I am younger than that now.

You know, Tuesday, if you want to hear some collaborative music, Tuesday at 2 o'clock, it's so much fun. Between 2 and 4 o'clock, it's the Bluegrass Show with the X-Men, and man, they get it together, and it's, I think, community radio at its very best. Here's one by Stephen Stills and Al Cooper, Seasoned at a Witch.

0: just so you know, there's a lot going on here. That's right. Waipaw Food and Farm Tour is coming up. That's right. Second Saturday Market up in Lee, up in Lihue. Rice Street. 4 to 8, August 8th. You probably know this, but you're listening to KKCR Honolulu, KAQA Kilauea, K224 CQ Anahola, K205 FM Honolulu, streaming worldwide and 7 or 8 neighboring galaxies, KKCR.org. 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
0: 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A couple things going on this Friday. Number one,

and Howlin' Wolf came up. I thought I'd play a couple of his classic tunes. He's so heartfelt and got such a great voice. Little Howlin' Wolf. Spoonful. On a Monday on KKCR, your radio station.

school's back in session, so it's a good time to be careful and, you know, schedule your trips to town in a thoughtful way so that you're not traveling right when they're going to school or coming back. Here's a couple of Kauai events. The Kauai Robotics Expo. The Kauai Robotics Alliance is hosting a no-cost robotics expo on August 15th, Saturday, from 9 a.m. to 1, center stage, designed and programmed by, let's see where that is. Doesn't say in the little thing here. There's a team generation. Well, Kukui Grove, of course. Kukui Grove. What else is going on? There was something else. Oh, yes. The Farm Fair and Fun Tribute. The 2006 Fruit and Vegetable Show. And Kauai Bonsai and local vendors will be there 11 to 3, it looks like. And that's Kukui Grove again as well. That's the 2026 Farm Fair and Fun Tribute, August 29th. August 29th, that'll be a lot of fun. Fruit and Vegetable Show, I imagine. I'm going to go to that. That sounds like just a lot of fun. That's on the 29th. I believe that's a Saturday, maybe. Let's see, one more thing. The Paniolo Boogie, local shop and line dance at the food court center stage there at Kukui Grove. Free beginner, I shouldn't say the word, that word. No cost beginner line dance lessons. And open dancing by Leah Ballin. Boy, that sounds like a lot of fun. Boots and Boogie. They're right at the Kukui Grove Market. Does it get any more fun than that? Here's another song.

0: Oh, yeah. Another Howlin' Wolf song. A couple of messages for you here. First of all, I should say,
1: the views and opinions expressed on this program are those of the speaker and do not necessarily represent those of KKCR staff, board, members, volunteers, or underwriters.
0: Oh, that's right. And here's another message about ocean safety.
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0: 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From the world of trivia, can you tell me when the first World Cup was? Without consulting your phone, yeah. Do you know when the first World Cup was? The first FIFA. That's right. Good question. I'll answer it during the next break. In the meantime, here's a pretty cool song from John Mayer and his buddies.

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1: 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Kauai Community Radio.

Eric Clapton and Tracy Chapman. Man, what a song. Couple things going on here. A surfer was found dead and unresponsive. He was found unresponsive next to his board approximately 25 yards offshore of Hanama'ulu's beach park. Kauai Fire Department was dispatched to the beach on Sunday at approximately 10:30 a.m. Bystanders brought the individual, who was identified as a man from Lihue, to shore and administered CPR until medics arrived and continued life-saving measures. All attempts to revive him were unsuccessful. Transported to Wilcox, where he was pronounced dead. An autopsy is pending to see what the cause of the death is. But he was found off there Saturday morning. Be careful out there. He's a local. Man. A couple things here. Let's see. Paniolo Wednesday is having a back-to-school pajama jam. That's right. Wear your favorite PJs. Grab the mic and sing your heart out. Wednesday at 6:30 p.m., sing, eat, dance, and repeat. Oh, that sounds like a lot of fun. What else is going on? Oh, we have the Hawaiian word of the day coming up here, but not quite yet. If you'd like to get involved with KKCR, give the folks a call in the office at 826-7774. If you want to give us a call in the studio, 826-7771. You call us and say how much you're enjoying the music, or you have a suggestion or something we can maybe play in the near future. Cornucopia of Sound is coming on up here at the tip top of the hour, 2 o'clock to 4 o'clock. Some of the best music in the world. In the meantime, here's a little song from Willie and the Wheel.

0: case you wanted to know the local weather, well, here it is, folks. Mostly sunny with isolated showers, highs 84 to 91 near the shore and around 76 above 3,000 feet. I'm not sure why that matters, 3,000 feet. I'm not sure our mountains go that high, but you get the idea. It's cooler up there. That's right. Winds up to 15 miles an hour, shifting to the west in the afternoon. Chance of rain is about 20%. This is from the National Weather Bureau, by the way. Tonight, partly cloudy in the evening, then mostly cloudy, isolated showers, lows around 74 near shore. Light winds, chance of rain about 20% tonight. Tomorrow, Tuesday, mostly sunny, scattered showers in the morning, then isolated showers in the afternoon, high about 84 to 91 near the shore. About 10 mile an hour wind in the afternoon, chance of rain is about 50%. That's right, a little higher. Tuesday night, that's tomorrow night. Mostly cloudy, isolated showers in the evening, then scattered showers in late afternoon. Low 64 to 77. East winds up to 10 miles an hour. About 50% chance to rain Wednesday. It's going to be cloudy, isolated showers in the morning. 75 to 91. A little wind out there, a little 10 miles an hour. About 50% chance to rain. Looks like we're going to get maybe a little rain Tuesday and Wednesday. Wednesday night, isolated showers. You get the drift. Couple things going on here. Hawaii word of the day. That's right. Hawaiian word of the day is always one of my favorite moments. And here we are right here at 1:30 to play the Hawaiian word of the day right on time. Take a deep breath and listen carefully.
1: Aloha. Today's Hawaiian word of the day is hanauna. Hanauna is defined as generation, relative whose relationship was established several generations previously. It also means ancestry and birth. Hanauna like, relative of the same generation or a contemporary. Makuahine hanauna is an aunt, a female cousin of KKCR's one's father or mother. Keiki hanauna is a nephew or niece. Kaikuahine hanauna is a female cousin of a male. Pili maka hanauna means related through having a common ancestor. Namakuakane hanauna are uncles, fathers, brothers, and male cousins. In a sentence, ho'ohano hano ia na hanauna e kolu o ka ohana. Three generations of family were honored. Hanauna, generation, ancestry, and birth.
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0: 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Here's a really beautiful song from Jean Lupontet.

I know you're probably wondering what the traffic is out there as you look and headed to the brake lights of others. Well, it's not too bad. The North Shore, it's beautiful. The North Shore all the way clear. All the way down to, that's right, Kapa'a. That's right, where we start the Kapa'a crawl. All the way through Kapa'a is pretty slow. All the way there. But there's other slowdowns too. And get ready for a big slowdown once traffic resumes this afternoon, because school is in. Good time to slow down. Be careful of those school zones, because they are probably out there patrolling them. Near the Wailua Bridge, the bridge of perpetual construction. That's right. There is a slowdown, you can imagine, in both directions. Mostly going to Lihue rather than coming back. Folks on the way to the big box stores, you know. Honolulu has a couple slowdowns. Over there by Wilcox Hospital is a little bit of thing going on, apparently. Let's see what else we... Oh, my gosh, look at this. Pui. If you're going south, if you're going south of Pui there, down by the nursery and everything, well, it's pretty slow. I would say the whole exiting Lihue to the Pui direction is pretty slow. Even a slowdown near the Humane Society. My gosh, look at all this. A lot going on today. It's a big day for, oh my God, Halfway Bridge. Big slowdown there. Must be something going on there. Tree Tunnel slowdown there. Yeah, it's just everywhere today. It's one of those Monday, looks like a Friday kind of things. Kalaheo, over by the bridge there as usual. And see what else we got. Well, thanks for the report from the KKCR traffic balloon. We always appreciate that. Here's a song from Lyle Lovett. Hope you enjoy this. On a beautiful KKCR afternoon, your Kauai Community Radio Station.

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Have a cool song. This next one is a duet from Randy Newman and Lyle Lovett, right from Toy Story.

0: The answer to our trivia question, how long has the World Cup been around since 1930. Here's a song from Taj Mahal, recorded right here in Kauai.
1: Again, my sister Aurora, everybody. A hula classic. We take a ride around the island. Something called Holo Holo Ka'a, or something like this.

Speaking of road, be careful out there. School's in session, and it's a good day to drive cautiously, especially in the school zones. Well, here's a beautiful song from Rita Coolidge.

Okay, here's one for you. What's the only even prime number? What is it? Any idea? Any clue whatsoever? Okay, give me a call, 826-7771. Big congratulations for those who get it. The Chanel sisters was singing in the tub.

Sorry to interrupt your listening pleasure, but there's been a official advice to have no swimming there on Kekaa Beach due to a shark sighting, a 15-foot tiger shark, waters off Kekaa Beach. No injuries or anything, just a safety precaution. They advise staying out of that water there at Kekaa Beach.